0: extraordinary statistic, and it puts those people in an impossible situation where we're not able to thrive, maintain relationships, be part of our communities.
1: It's been confirmed Avanti West Coast Rail services will be under public ownership from March. Ministers say nationalisation will be supported by a plan to boost infrastructure, cut delays and push passenger experience. In sport, the Republic of Ireland bounced back from an opening Nations League defeat with a 3-0 win over Israel. Neither side shook hands before kick-off in Hungary. Wales remain winless in 2026 after losing 2-0 away to Denmark. And England's cricketers eased to a 223-run victory in the deciding one-day international with Sri Lanka to take the series 2-1. That's the latest.
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14: From the Sky News Centre at 2. It's understood counter-terrorism police are investigating whether Iran is linked to a suspected bomb plot at an RAF base in Gloucestershire. 5 men are being questioned on suspicion of terrorist and explosives offences after 3 vehicles were stopped by armed police near the Fairford site yesterday morning. It's home to US bomber aircraft. Police and crime commentator Danny Shaw says assessing possible involvement from Tehran is reasonable.
15: We know that Iran poses a threat to the UK, and they warned in the summer about that very publicly when 2 of their organisations were declared threats under the National Security Act.
14: Both Donald Trump and Andy Burnham have praised the efforts of authorities here. Most protesters in Portadown have dispersed after spending last night trying to prevent the Orange Order from marching down the Garvaghy Road. Northern Ireland's First Minister Michelle O'Neill, who joined the nationalist protesters, urged them to stay the course. It's been confirmed Avanti West Coast rail services will be publicly owned from March onwards. Andy Burnham says it means passengers, not shareholders, will come first. 3 years after the famous sycamore gap tree was illegally felled, a ring of new shoots is flourishing around its stump. The National Trust says the growth is now 2 to 3 feet tall, raising hopes that the tree can recover. In sport, England's cricketers have secured a dominant 223-run win in the third one-day international against Sri Lanka to wrap up a 2-1 series victory. Tom Banton posted 126 to help the hosts set their opponents a target of 356 at the Oval. Captain Harry Brooks says it was a very satisfying display.
16: I thought that was a near perfect performance there. I thought everybody chipped in beautifully and an exceptional win.
14: The Republic of Ireland have the first points of their Nations League campaign after a 3-0 victory over Israel. Neither side shook hands before the controversial fixture in Hungary. And Wales suffered a second defeat in a row, losing 2-0 away to Denmark. And that's the latest.
17: Ladies and gentlemen,
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0: From the Sky News Centre at 3, detectives investigating a suspected terror plot against an RAF base say they're confident the response was based on preparations. Five men are being questioned on suspicion of explosives and terrorism offences after three vans were stopped in Gloucestershire. They'd been travelling to Fairford, which is used by the US. It's understood police are investigating possible links with Iran. Maggie Blythe, who's Gloucestershire's temporary chief constable, says the 85 evacuated households are a priority.
1: These arrests will no doubt have caused some shock and anxiety, and we want those living locally to RAF Fairford and across Gloucestershire to be sure and to know that as agencies we're working closely together to support them.
0: Protesters who blocked a road in Portadown to stop a contentious Loyal Order parade have mostly dispersed. Thousands of people gathered on the Garvaki Road yesterday to stop the Orange Order parade from passing along the route. The Drumcree parade's been allowed for the first time in 28 years. The Transport Secretary's announced Avanti West Coast Rail services will be nationalised in March. That's when the contract with its current operator runs out. In sport, Tom Benton helped England's cricketers thrash Sri Lanka by 223 runs in the deciding ODI. The opener's 126 contributed to 335 for 7 at the Oval. Head coach Brendan McCullum says they showed strength and depth to secure the series 2-1.
2: You make three changes to the side after the last game. You take out Josh Butler, Jacob Bethel, Sam Curran, Adil Rashid, the four big, big players for us. And then the likes of Tom Benton, who's playing obviously in a slightly unfamiliar role at the top, excels throughout the series.
0: The Republic of Ireland were 3-0 winners in their controversial Nations League game against Israel. Wales remain without a win in 2026 after a 2-0 defeat away to Denmark. And tickets for next year's Oasis tour have sold out, with Liam Gallagher posting on social media to say that's all, folks. They're playing 42 dates. That's the latest.
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0: From the Sky News Centre at 4. It's understood counter-terrorism police are investigating whether Iran is linked to a suspected bomb plot at an RAF base. Five men are under arrest after three vehicles on their way to Fairford were stopped yesterday. The US Air Force operates there, and Donald Trump's claimed the suspects were looking to do big damage. Nick Aldworth is a former UK counter-terrorism national coordinator. He feels we're well equipped to deal with such threats.
1: We've got amazing emergency responders, and yeah, that does extend from those first responders who will have been the first to attend this incident through to the military, who are clearly conducting a very sensitive operation at the moment.
0: Protesters who blocked a road in Portadown to stop a contentious Loyal Order parade have mostly dispersed. Thousands of people gathered on the Garvaki Road yesterday to stop the Orange Order parade from passing along the route. Northern Ireland's First Minister Michelle O'Neill was among them. The Drumcree parade has been allowed for the first time in 28 years. DUP leader Gavin Robinson is accusing the Sinn Féin politician of breaking the law.
2: It is shameful that we see on the streets of Portadown in Garvaki Road a First Minister, a collection of ministers and a series of elected representatives who are manifestly breaching their pledge of office.
0: The Transport Secretary's announced Avanti West Coast rail services will be nationalised in March. That's when the contract with its current operator runs out. Wildlife trusts in England are urging the government to prioritise access to nature. Research reveals many people lack parks, woodlands or wetlands within a 15-minute walk from their home. In sport, the Republic of Ireland bounced back from an opening Nations League defeat with a 3-0 win over Israel. Neither side shook hands before kick-off. Wales remain winless in 2026 after losing 2-0 away to Denmark. And England's cricketers eased to a 223-run victory in the deciding one-day international with Sri Lanka to take the series 2-1. That's the latest.
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0: from the Sky News Centre at 5. It's understood counter-terrorism police are investigating whether Iran is linked to a suspected bomb plot at an RAF base in Gloucestershire. Five men are being questioned on suspicion of terrorist and explosives offences after three vehicles were stopped by armed police near the Fairford site yesterday morning. It's home to US bomber aircraft. Police and crime commentator Danny Shaw says assessing possible involvement from Tehran is reasonable.
1: We know that Iran poses a threat to the UK, and they warned in the summer about that very publicly when two of their organisations were declared threats under the National Security Act.
0: Both Donald Trump and Andy Burnham have praised the efforts of authorities here. Protesters have mostly dispersed after being told there'll be a fresh process to address the Drumcree dispute. Sinn Féin's First Minister Michelle O'Neill joined thousands of demonstrators in Portadown, trying to stop the loyalist Orange Order marching down the mainly nationalist Gavaki Road. The highly contentious parade was allowed for the first time in 28 years. The Avanti West Coast mainline will be nationalised in March. Andy Burnham says he's looking forward to more investment, fewer delays, and getting the basics right with the trains. It's claimed nearly 4 million referrals of children and young people for mental health support could be made before the next Parliament. There are warnings that support isn't keeping up with the rising levels of need. England's cricketers have secured a 223-run win in the third ODI against Sri Lanka, wrapping up a 2-1 series victory. Tom Banton posted 126 to help the hosts set their opponents to a target of 356 at the Oval. Captain Harry Brooks says it was very satisfying.
2: I thought that was near perfect performance there. I thought everybody chipped in beautifully and an exceptional win.
0: The Republic of Ireland have the first points of their Nations League campaign after a 3-0 win over Israel. Neither side shook hands before the game. And Wales suffered a second defeat in a row, losing 2-0 away to Denmark. And that's the latest.
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0: from the Sky News Centre at 6. Detectives investigating a suspected terror plot against an RAF base say they're confident the response was based on preparations. Five men are being questioned on suspicion of explosives and terrorism offences after three vans were stopped in Gloucestershire. They've been travelling to Fairford, which is used by the US. It's understood police are investigating possible links with Iran. Maggie Blythe's Gloucestershire's temporary chief constable.
1: These arrests will no doubt have caused some shock and anxiety, and we want those living locally to RAF Fairford and across Gloucestershire to be sure and to know that as agencies we're working closely together to support them.
0: A social media ban for under-16s is coming in from March. It's something the Culture Secretary insists will be an amazing force for good. A spokesperson for residents of a predominantly nationalist area of Portadown has ruled out doing deals with police or the UK government after blocking a unionist parade. Members of the Orange Order were given permission to pass Gavaki Road for the first time in almost 30 years. The community opposed it and will meet the Northern Ireland Secretary and police bosses this morning. Brendan McCunney speaks for the residents.
2: The demand that we have of them is the same demand that I said the other day. We have the right to live in peace in our own community.
0: The Chancellor's to promise investment in British shipbuilding in his speech to Labour's party conference in Liverpool later. Yesterday, the Prime Minister hinted at tax rises to fund an NHS-style social care system in England. Taylor Swift's now won 33 MTV Video Music Awards, the most ever by a single artist. Madonna picked up Artist of the Year. And in sport, the Republic of Ireland bounced back from an opening Nations League defeat with a 3-0 win over Israel. Neither side shook hands before kickoff. Wales remain winless in 2026 after losing 2-0 away to Denmark. That's the latest. I'm Laura Safe.
3: Wake up, yeah! 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Coming up this morning.
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1: Good morning. We are in for Monday at 6:30.
2: Good morning. What's the crack? How was your weekend?
1: Not too bad, thank you. A weekend off. Weekend off doing very little. I went to the cinema on Friday on my own.
2: Yes, your solo date. That's right.
1: Great. Highly recommend. Went to see The Odyssey.
2: Oh, lovely, yeah.
1: Oh.
2: Long movie.
1: Yeah, but it flew by. It was great. I got out of the cinema and I felt compelled to message Newsman Jim. Or Movie Man Jim.
2: Yes, he knows everything about movies.
1: Just to get off my chest how I was feeling. It was unbelievable. It was class. And then yesterday, I didn't do an awful lot yesterday. Obviously, the weather was pants.
2: It was awful.
1: On Saturday, we took the dogs down to the beach. It was nicer on Saturday.
2: Nice.
1: A very chilled weekend, you?
2: Lovely. Yes, I was DJing on Friday all day at Victoria Square. And then Saturday, I didn't do much at all apart from go to the gym, went out for dinner. And then yesterday, I did absolutely nothing. Complete lazy day yesterday, which was needed, I feel. Some days you just need that.
1: A duvet day.
2: Oh, yeah.
1: A duvet day was hard. Absolutely. 6 a.m. Club, what is going on? Good to have you with us this morning. Did you have a good weekend? What's been happening this morning? Where are you? Some of the schools are off.
2: Oh, right. They're still off.
1: Some
2: I know they were off at the end of the week.
1: Schools are still off. Our boys are still off this morning.
2: Nice.
1: So I'm going to have to find something to get them out of the house today. Although, cold this morning, but 16 degrees and sunny spells today. It's going to be the best of the week today. Let's get into the show and we'll open up the rant line after George Ezra beaming on me.

0: Jealous and Dev. She makes me wanna on the Q-Radio Breakfast Show. Good morning. We're live for Monday morning coming up on 20 to 7. And for the first time this week, we will open up the Q-Radio rant line.
1: Yes, and Monday morning's the perfect time for the rant line. Get something that's been annoying you off your chest.
0: Yes, take some inspiration from Kieran Bartlett last week.
1: He was great.
0: Sent us three, yeah. In fact. Anything at all, what has been irking you this morning? Maybe it's something you've seen, maybe it was something over the weekend. 077-02-687-001. You'll get us there on WhatsApp or through the Q-Radio app. And we'll go after Kygo.

0: Kygo and Whitney Houston, Higher Love. Good morning. Hopefully you're doing all right this Monday. For the first time this week.
1: 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The Rant Line.
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2: Yes, this is where you can get things off your chest, where you can just tell us what makes you really, really angry. Maybe it's not appropriate to tell everybody in everyday life, but here it is. This is your safe space to rant.
0: Good morning, George.
3: This is a wee bit of a rant, but people whose kids are doing Facebook, like whenever they stand there talking to somebody, they stand at a pace and they do as they're asked and they do as they're told, and what will say to parents the whole time. Whereas I walk into Facebook, my kids disappear, running up and down the aisles. I'm shouting all the Facebook for them, can't find them. Normally find them down the pick and mix, listening to each other, the pick and mix. Absolute melters. You're talking to somebody, they're saying, can I have this, can I have that? Throwing sweets and stuff that you don't need in your trolley. Well, that's my rabbit with me a bit.
0: Thank you, George. George must have boys.
2: Okay. People whose kids are well behaved then annoys George because he can't relate then.
0: Yes.
2: That's good.
0: Don't worry, George. I'm in that camp with you. George must have boys. Sometimes I see little girls in
2: Tesco's. And are they chilled out?
0: And they're so chilled. And they're helping mummy put things in the basket.
2: Aww.
0: And they're doing the wee scanning thing, maybe the wee bleep bleep. And they're being so lovely, you know. Our boys, all in the same camp as George there.
2: Climbing and running. And
0: going absolutely crazy.
2: Picking stuff for themselves.
0: Yeah, yeah.
2: And
0: every so often you're a clean up in half four, clean up in half five.
2: Knocking things
0: clean
2: over
0: in half six, just as my kids move through the shop. So you have to chain them to the trolley.
2: You forget about all these things, be a little bit more difficult with kids running about.
0: Oh, impossible. If you want to send us a rant line and maybe feature this week, easiest way, if you pop onto the Q Radio app, you can listen there, you can see all the shows, you can see everything that's going on. And in the top right corner, there's a little contact bubble. If you press that, you will see the studio line and you'll see the rant line.
2: Yes, you can leave us a voice note there of your angriest rant you can think of.
0: And we could be hearing from you this week.
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0: Taylor Swift's I Knew It, I Knew You. Good morning, it's a Q-Radio Breakfast Show. Coming up a little later on the show, we will get into our winning week. We have got some vouchers for you to win with McCabe's Fine Furnishings.
1: That's right, yes, all coming up later on.
0: Dave Elliott's on the show.
1: Yes, loads.
0: After 7 o'clock, I want to talk about what happened after I left the cinema all by myself.
1: Oh, you're going to bring this up?
0: Friday, I had, I think, 8 missed calls.
1: Yeah, and some of them from me, and some of them not from me.
0: Yeah, about 5 from me obsessing. Amy, my stomach almost fell out of my bottom. I'll explain everything after 7. They say

0: 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Q. Local news update. Joining us on the line, the village council. What's your plan to fix our roads?
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8: From the Q Radio newsroom at 7 o'clock, I'm Jim McLean, and these are your top stories this morning. Garvaki Road residents are due to meet the Secretary of State and Chief Constable later following yesterday's tense standoff in Portadown. Hundreds of protesters, including the First Minister, blocked the route for most of Sunday. Michelle O'Neill spoke to the media before she and others left shortly after midnight.
10: This community did not want this. They did not want this march. And tonight, I believe, is another victory for this community in standing steadfast for the right to live free from sectarian harassment and intimidation.
8: Yesterday's events have put considerable strain on the executive, with the DUP's Gavin Robinson claiming Sinn Féin leaders would face consequences for their actions.
11: It is shameful that we see on the streets of Portadown in Garvaki Road a First Minister, a collection of ministers and a series of elected representatives who are manifestly breaching their pledge of office.
8: But the Secretary of State, Chris Bryant, believes communication will be key.
12: It's inevitable that people have their very strongly held views, and it's my job to try and help people bridge those kind of gaps. But I do want people to find it in their hearts to make a compromise, because it's only compromise that's going to get us through these difficult moments.
8: Meanwhile, police have come under attack during sporadic disorder in Derry, Londonderry. Petrol bombs and fireworks were among items thrown at officers last night in the Waterside. There's no reports of any injuries. Nationally, 5 men remain in custody over a suspected bomb plot at an RAF base in Gloucestershire used by the US military. It's understood an investigation is considering possible Iranian links after police were alerted to 3 suspicious vans in the area. Some residents have spent the night out of their homes. And under 16 social media access will be restricted from March. The previously announced ban aims to protect children online, but some campaigners have questioned in the past how it will be enforced. That's your headline news just after 7 o'clock. We've more local stories next.
3: More local news from Tyrone and Fermanagh.
13: Police are investigating a fight involving 2 boys at a school in Dungannon last Thursday. There were no injuries, but police later received a report that a number of people with their faces covered had gathered outside the school. They've asked anyone with information that could assist the investigation to contact them. And following the announcement of a £2 million funding package for 81 sports clubs across Northern Ireland, the Communities Minister says this year's Olympic Legacy Scheme is now open. Eligible clubs can apply at sportni.net. That's the news. Sport is next.
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8: The Republic of Ireland have the first points of their Nations League campaign with a 3-0 win over Israel. Neither side shook hands before the controversial fixture in Hungary. The two sides face each other again this Sunday. Elsewhere last night, Wales suffered a second successive defeat as they lost 2-0 away to Denmark. Northern Ireland will be going for back-to-back wins this evening as they host Hungary at Windsor Park.
0: That's your news and sports. It's after 7 o'clock. I'm Jim McLean. Off more headlines in half an hour.
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15: Thanks, Steve Spencer. Good morning. Try today with sunny spells. Highs of around 16 degrees.
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0: Sienna Spyro and Great Expectation. 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
1: Good morning.
0: Two words you never want to hear when you've just come out of the cinema.
1: What are those two words?
0: Well, it's actually three words. Where are you? I dropped the ball on Friday night, Amy, badly.
1: You did. You really, really did.
0: I went to the cinema on my own. Phone on Do Not Disturb.
1: Yes, whenever we were talking about this on Friday, you were really looking forward to it. You were saying, is this a bit strange if I go on my own? Yeah. Most people said no. Go for it. Enjoy yourself. Have a bit of time. Peace.
0: My phone never gets switched off. It never gets put on Do Not Disturb. But I thought I've got to really throw myself into this film. I'm going to switch off from the outside world. The boys are away to granny's. Nicole's away to her friends. Nobody needs me. I have a weekend off. I'm going to have some peace. So I watched the film. I came out 3 hours later. Look at my phone. 8 missed calls.
1: That is not a sight anyone ever wants to see. You immediately go, worst case scenario, what could have happened,
0: who died?
1: Yeah,
0: who's dead?
1: That's what you think, isn't it?
0: I have one from Amy, I have a couple from a mutual friend, and about 5 from Abe Sessie.
1: Not good.
0: I open up WhatsApp, and there's a message from Abe, and it reads, mate, are you close to Oktoberfest? Because months ago...
1: Oh dear.
0: Abe had asked me if I could DJ at Oktoberfest. He does a lot of the dates down there.
1: He does loads, yeah.
0: And he asked me to cover one, and I said yes. And he obviously caught me when I was busy. I didn't put it in the diary, so I didn't think to follow it up. I forgot all about it. I have never done this before.
1: No, like, it's not like
0: never.
1: You.
0: 15 years plus of doing gigs, this is the very first time that I've completely forgotten that I was supposed to be somewhere. I'm the most organised man you'll ever meet.
1: Yeah, so I actually got a call from Abe Sessie and thought, why is Abe calling me on a Friday evening? And I rang him back and he goes, do you know, have you any idea where Conor Brennan is? And I said, well, actually I do, weirdly, because he said on the radio, it was our whole topic today, that he's going to be in the cinema. And I said, but that was 4:30, so it won't be. And I said, oh, he's away to see the Odyssey, he'll still be in the cinema. And Abe goes, he's supposed to be in Oktoberfest. And I went, let me tell you, he has no idea he's supposed to be there, because he was really excited how he had a weekend and especially this night to himself. He has no idea, so don't think that he knows, because he does not know. So then I thought, oh no, Connor's going to come out of the cinema in this lovely relaxed mood and it's all going to come crashing down.
0: Yeah, I rang Abe and he goes, mate, there's about 300 people here waiting on you.
1: No.
0: I was like, oh, and then I thought, I'm only across the bridge, I'm not far, but I've no decks or anything
1: you
0: in the car.
1: Stuff, yeah.
0: I also had no voice, as you can tell, I'm still recovering from that. And it was all good, it was all good. He had somebody else and somebody else came in and they covered it and it was all fine.
1: Good.
0: I don't think I'll ever be asked to do Oktoberfest ever again.
1: But mistakes happen.
0: They happen,
1: you know.
0: Rarely by me, but even I will make mistakes.
1: Even you, Conor.
0: I'm surely not the only person who has done this. What did you completely forget that you had agreed to? A shift at work, somebody's wedding, pick somebody up at an airport, babysitting, I don't know, a birthday party. 0772-687-001. Drop us a message there on WhatsApp. It's Katy Perry at Q.

0: Harry Styles and Golden on the Curio Breakfast Show. Good morning, 7:20. We're in for Monday. What did you completely forget that you had agreed to do?
1: This has almost turned into a bit of a confessional. This is one I haven't actually admitted to you. This was only last week, and we obviously had Kieran Bartlett on the show. Mm-hmm. That was great. He came in, he was on the show. That was brilliant. He parked in the car park, which I didn't realise. He must have been buzzed. Someone must have let him into the car park downstairs. And then on the way out, I said, thanks so much, Kieran. We'll see you later. Come back anytime, blah, blah, blah. And I said, do you need let out of the car park? I have a wee buzzer to let people out of the car park. And he goes, yes. And I said, I'll just keep clicking it. So then we were standing talking to Boss Monero. We were editing. We were doing bits and bobs. We were planning bits for the show the next day. And I must have walked down to the car park about half an hour later. And as soon as I walked in, I thought, I never pressed the button for months.
0: Was he still sitting there?
1: I was looking around thinking, is he still going to be in here? It could have been half an hour, 40 minutes later we came out and no, he wasn't there.
0: Oh, wow, okay.
1: But how long was he waiting? I don't know.
0: That would have been absolutely fantastic if he was just sitting there waiting on me. That would have been a great end to that story, just sitting there really angry.
1: Yeah.
0: That would have been the next couple of rat lines sorted out.
1: I know. I hope he wasn't waiting too long.
0: Hi, I agreed to pick my mum and dad up from Dublin Airport after their holiday. Completely forgot. Went to bed. Woke up to about 14 missed calls at 1 a.m.
1: Oh, no. That's the absolute worst. This one was a wee bit similar to mine. I told my wife I was going to put the bins out before I went to work. Drove past the bin lorry on my way and I still didn't even realise.
0: Oh, that's not good. No. You were in for an earful. Hi guys, my mate was getting his wedding suit fitting.
1: Okay.
0: They were all standing in the shop waiting on me for 45 minutes. I was the best man. Still get reminded about it.
1: Oh no, that is up. It's, you know what it is as well, like you said, it's when you realise you've forgotten something and the heart just goes... And you realise you've forgotten?
0: There's nothing you can do.
1: No.
0: I like Sam's football training.
1: Okay.
0: I am the coach of the team.
1: Or like you, Connor.
0: What if the parents rang asking if training was cancelled? I was watching The Simpsons.
1: Oh, that's pretty bad. It's when there's a lot of people waiting on you too.
0: Oh my God, yeah.
1: No, I've had it for things like, you know, you miss a nail appointment or something, which is, you feel really bad because maybe a small business or something like that. And also really annoying because then you've no nail appointment, you've no nails done.
0: That's true. Easily done. Is it as bad as leaving 300 people in a beer tent?
1: That is pretty bad.
0: On Friday night in Belfast?
1: Just silence? Or what happened?
0: I don't know. No, they've got, I don't know, other things. Are you serious? Have you heard the racket out of Oktoberfest?
1: Yeah, it was just background music, but no Conor Brennan. People might have turned up waiting for you, Conor, you know?
0: I don't think they're waiting on me. I think it's the Steins and,
1: I have been before.
0: I don't know, and possibly the ladies in the...
1: Oh, the lederhosen?
0: Lederhosen.
1: That's right. Were you supposed to dress up?
0: In a lederhosen?
1: Well, like the male version of the lederhosen, you know, the wee shorts and the wee... What do you call them, like the wee braces?
0: I haven't seen Abe in one of those, so...
1: No, I did see about it a couple of years ago and I don't remember him wearing shorts now.
0: Yeah, it's good crack down there.
1: It's good crack.
0: So if you're heading down, have a good time. Don't expect to see me there ever again because I will not be invited back.
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1: Good morning. In Larne, due to an ongoing gas leak, Curran Road remains closed at Glenview Avenue. That's to facilitate repair works to the carriageway. The road closure will remain in place until later on today. We'll keep you updated on that. Apart from that, traffic seems to be moving well. If you do spot anything, the Q Radio travel line is 90 890 110.
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0: 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Newsman Jim's got our headlines.
1: Good morning. Garvaghy Road residents are due to meet the Secretary of State and Chief Constable later following yesterday's tense standoff in Portadown. Hundreds of protesters, including the First Minister, Michelle O'Neill, blocked the route for most of Sunday. Meanwhile, police have come under attack with petrol bombs and fireworks during sporadic disorder last night in Derry, Londonderry. Nationally, five men remain in custody over a suspected bomb plot at an RAF base in Gloucestershire used by the US military. And finally, on a very different note, Taylor Swift has dedicated one of the three MTV Video Music Awards won last night to Dolly Parton. She's become the most decorated artist in the ceremony's history with a total of 33, taking home the first of its kind artistic director honours, which recognises groundbreaking music artists whose work behind the camera has expanded the possibilities of music video and advanced the art of visual storytelling.
2: There's so nothing she can't do. She wins everything, doesn't she?
1: What can Tay Tay do wrong?
2: I know. You're right. O'Connor's...
0: No. She's fantastic. She
2: did a little
0: so much
2: face
0: for the world
2: when we
0: music.
2: Said that.
1: You did a little
2: she
1: face. It's an audio medium. People can't see that
0: Listen,
1: face.
0: She released a couple of songs there on Friday and they are up for... they have been debated online amongst
2: they have.
0: Fans.
2: Mm. Even the Swifties. Yes, some of them aren't sure.
0: Yes. Maybe after a few lessons, I don't know. There's one called Cleveland. If you have time today, wait till an ad break, of course, they'll be turning us off. But
1: Bitty ass starts.
0: No, don't do that either.
1: All right, then.
0: See what you think. Now, people Nicole would be a Swiftie, and she has even said, I'm not sure about that.
2: People are saying, oh, I hope something happens to her that she can write about again. She's too in love.
0: Och, no.
1: let people be happy.
2: That's what they're saying online.
1: Well, the Toy Story song I didn't like at the start, but it has really grown me.
2: And too.
1: It puts a little smile on Newsman Jim's face when I hear it.
2: Yes. Yeah, I like it as well.
1: Go on, Tay Tay. I've got your back.
0: Well,
1: go on,
0: well done to Taylor Swift. A lot of happy Oasis fans I saw over the weekend that managed to get some tickets. The raffle was up. Obviously, you're not one of them, Newsman Jim.
1: No, I tried. I got my little Cody thing on Saturday. And I don't know why I went all Yorkshire. And I was busy doing other things for Q Radio and kind of got a bit kind of distracted. And the time I kind of remembered on Sunday... Most of them are gone. And as much as I love Oasis...
0: You were probably quite busy yesterday.
1: I was a little bit busy. I wasn't ported down. But, much as I love Oasis, I'm not... Some of the tickets that were left...
2: Oh, they're probably the really dear ones, are they?
1: I'm not spending this.
0: I know. You can imagine the scenes, can't you? Ported down. All these journalists flying up and down the road there on the Garvaghy Road trying to get sound bites.
1: I do know...
0: Trying to get little videos of Newsman Jim sitting there on Ticketmaster being like, come on!
1: I can assure Yaz got her tickets because Yaz sent me a voice.
2: I was really glad for... Yes, that's good.
0: Well, for you... Second best, I guess.
1: There we go.
0: We'll play a song for you.
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0: Oasis and Wonderwall on the Curia Breakfast Show. Good morning. For the first time ever, I forgot that I was supposed to be at a gig on Friday. Had that dreaded phone call. Where are you?
1: That was pretty bad.
0: Very bad. Not good. Sorry, Abe says so.
1: I did feel for you though, because everyone's been there when you've just forgotten something and your heart just goes.
0: If you're just tuning in, Abe attacks me. It was a good 6-7 weeks ago, I think, about covering a date for him at Oktoberfest on Friday. And I forgot all about it. And then I went into, I didn't put it in my diary, which is very unlike me. Got into this weekend then, certain things freed up. But I was like, I have an entire weekend free. This
1: and you
0: is
1: were
0: great.
1: You were saying how rare that was.
0: Yeah.
1: It should have actually, now we think back, been a red flag. It's like, wait, this is too good to
0: this
1: be true.
0: This is too good to be true. It really is. So where are you? Where is Sinbad? Isn't that ironic? Where are you, Sinbad?
2: Just to let you know, just off the back of that, would you forget? Well, a few years ago, me and my mate Garvey got 2 tickets to Old Trafford to watch Man United play. So we went over one night, he booked the flights over, and I was in charge of booking the flights back. And we went over, had a load of drinks, got up, went to the match, brilliant, and then jump on the bus to head to the airport to go home, and I realised that I actually didn't book the flights. I booked a flight for myself to go home, but never actually booked one for Garvey to go home. And he couldn't get a flight, couldn't get on that same flight, and had to wait hours. I don't even know what time he got home at, but all I know is I got home okay, and that was all that really mattered.
1: Oh, did your mate forgive you? That's what I want to know. Or did you ever live that one down? It's not even like you could have done the nice thing and said, you take my flight, because it'll be booked under your name. So, oh, I'm sure your mate absolutely loved you that day.
0: Hi, Dave.
3: Hi, guys. A few years ago, we were waiting for my brother at my grand funeral, and when I called him, he was sitting in his car watching Family Guy, as he thought the funeral started half an hour later. So, yeah. That was a bit embarrassing.
1: Oh dear. Oh dear, and he'd missed it. That's not one you want to miss either. That's pretty bad. Hopefully you could all laugh about it on a horrible time.
0: It's walking into the service and everybody just looking at you.
1: Oh dear. Literally. And he was there, but he was obviously just engrossed in Family Guy on his phone.
0: You know. Your gran probably didn't mind.
1: Hopefully
0: not. She's in no hurry, but everybody else in the room, you know. Hi, Arnie.
4: I parked my car in the company car park. My boss drove past with his blue bin hooked onto his tow bar. He had driven from Donaghadee to Belfast, forgetting to take the wheelie bin off at the end of his long lane.
1: That's mad. Flying down the motorway and all with the blue bin still there.
0: Oh my goodness.
1: Imagine not even noticing.
0: That's mad, isn't it? Imagine seeing that. Any more of those?
1: He obviously had to do it home then, because he couldn't leave the bin at work. That's what I'm thinking. He would have had to bring the bin the whole way back home.
0: Oh yeah, right enough. Yeah. Back up the motorway. 0770 2 687 001 if you've any more of those. Entertainment news coming up before 8 o'clock this morning. We got to talk about John Nellis. Local lad absolutely smashing it on Strictly.
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1: Good morning. Traffic is slow on the M2. That's leaving at the Nelson Street off-slip. The West Link going towards York Street. Lagan Bridge leaving at the Great George's Street off-slip for westbound traffic. And as I mentioned earlier, in Larne, due to an ongoing gas leak, Curran Road remains closed. That's at Glenview Avenue to facilitate repair works to the carriageway. The road closure is going to remain until later on today, so we'll keep you updated on that. Anything else? 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
1: First up, Taylor Swift. She has become the most awarded artist in the history of MTV's Video Music Awards. So she overtook Beyonce, who had 30. So she's won the first of its kind artist director honours. Also at the awards, she debuted Patient Zero. Madonna won big at the awards and also performed. And there were musical tributes to Dolly Parton and George Michael. And Nirvana took home the Vanguard Award.
0: Okay.
1: So that's going on at the VMAs over the weekend.
0: Must get a listen to Patient Zero. Saw a lot of clips of...
1: And watched the video then too.
0: Cleveland, and I put a couple of songs on the car. Can't remember Patient Zero. Cleveland stood out though. Cleveland seems to be getting a little bit of a hard time online.
1: Oh, it's the one that's not Patient Zero. Okay. Well, Patient Zero was the one that won the video award.
0: You could be Taylor Swift. You could win every award in the world. You could release 10,000 albums. You could have all the number ones in the world. And then you release one song that people don't like and...
1: You know, some people can do things wrong, but I don't know. I have to have a few lessons. It might grow on me, as we were saying.
0: Didn't this guy smash it?
1: Absolutely, yes. Strictly over the weekend, social media star John Nellis, he actually topped the Strictly Come Dancing leaderboard on the first live show of the series. The Northern Irish football content creator, he went to your school, didn't he, Connor?
0: Yeah, he did. Yeah, he went to Shimna, Newcastle, yeah.
1: He's been partnered up with Cadia Jones and they did really well. They did a foxtrot to Alex Warren's Ordinary over the weekend. The judging panel made up of Shirley Ballas, Craig Revel-Horwood, Motsi Mabuse and Anton Dubek gave the couple 31 points,
0: yes.
1: Which is amazing. For the first one.
0: Not taking anything away from John Ellis. Of course, I think he's going to win it. Yeah. He's going to do great. But I watched the performance and I think I can do it.
1: Seriously?
0: I think I could do it.
1: I saw Chris Appleton's performance. He's like a celebrity hairstylist in unbelievable shape and he did really badly.
0: Oh, really?
1: And he looks like he's a dancer.
0: It's my toxic trait. Like, I have hips of concrete.
1: I couldn't imagine you doing that now. No.
0: But I watched it. I thought I could do that.
1: No, I don't think so. In other news, this one was quite shocking. Westlife singer Mark Feely has filed a medical negligence lawsuit against a surgeon who performed a weight loss operation, which he claimed caused him to develop recurring sepsis. So Mark has obviously spoken out about his health issues over the past couple of years.
0: Yeah.
1: He had a bit of a hiatus from the group back in 2024. And all these health complications then began in August 2020 after he underwent this weight loss surgery. It was like a sleeve, a gastro ectomy sleeve thing.
0: Okay.
1: And apparently this has caused him to have all these issues, so now he's taking them to court.
0: Oh, wow.
1: I know. Because I think people didn't know for a while what it was that was actually wrong with him.
0: Yeah, you know, it's got to be hard as a pop star, but he probably wanted to keep some things private, and they did say he had some health issues, and that was about it. But he was obviously going through a really, really, really tough time.
1: Pretty serious.
0: When you read the stuff in the news and the detail that it goes into, like, it very serious indeed.
1: Yeah, sepsis, so, you know, it's not something to laugh about.
0: That will not be the last that we'll hear of that, and hopefully he is, you know, better. I don't
1: Fingers
0: know. Is he back with the band? I know they did all the shows in the Three Arena.
1: No, I don't think he is. No.
0: So, obviously, hopefully he can get better and,
1: Fingers
0: you know,
1: crossed,
0: get back
1: sorted
0: with the boys at some time. That is you caught up for now. Q Radio Entertainment News. First for showbiz across Northern Ireland and the world. 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
1: Coming up.
0: Big show today, a new competition with McCabe's Fine Furnishings.
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0: Can't wait to see Dave. 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
14: From the Q Radio newsroom at 8 o'clock, I'm Jim McLean, and these are your top stories this morning. Police have prevented another attempt by Orange Men to march down the Garvaki Road early this morning. The procession, shortly after 4 a.m, was blocked by a line of PSNI Land Rovers. As tensions continue to escalate, local residents are due to meet the Secretary of State and the Chief Constable later, following yesterday's tense standoff. Hundreds of protesters, including the First Minister, blocked the route from early on Sunday morning. Michelle O'Neill spoke to the media before she and others dispersed shortly after midnight.
15: This community did not want this. They did not want this march. And tonight, I believe, is another victory for this community and standing steadfast for the right to live free from sectarian harassment and intimidation.
14: There is a risk the standoff could lead to the collapse of the executive, with the DUP's Gavin Robinson warning Sinn Féin leaders would face consequences for their actions.
12: It is shameful that we see on the streets of Portadown in Garvaki Road a First Minister, a collection of ministers and a series of elected representatives who are manifestly breaching their pledge of office.
14: But the Secretary of State, Chris Bryant, believes communication will be key.
13: It's inevitable that people have their very strongly held views, and it's my job to try and help people bridge those kind of gaps. But I do want people to find it in their hearts to make a compromise, because it's only compromise that's going to get us through these difficult moments.
14: Meanwhile, police have come under attack during sporadic disorder overnight in Derry, Londonderry. Videos on social media show petrol bombs and fireworks being thrown at officers in the waterside. And five men are still being questioned in connection with a suspected bomb plot at an RAF base in Gloucestershire used by the US Air Force. Counter-terror police are understood to be looking into possible connections to Iran. A number of residents there were forced to leave their homes yesterday following the incident. Some have still not been able to return. That's your headline news just after 8 o'clock. Nuala has more local stories next.
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16: Police are investigating a fight involving two boys at a school in Dungannon last Thursday. There were no injuries, but police later received a report that a number of people with their faces covered had gathered outside the school. They've asked anyone with information that could assist the investigation to contact them. And following the announcement of a £2 million funding package for 81 sports clubs across Northern Ireland, the Communities Minister says this year's Olympic Legacy Scheme is now open. Eligible clubs can apply at sportni.net. That's the news. Sport is next.
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14: The Republic of Ireland have their first points in this nation's league campaign following last night's 3-0 win over Israel. Neither side shook hands before the controversial fixture in Hungary, and Irish players wore black armbands and bowed their heads during the Israeli national anthem. The two teams play each other again this Sunday. Elsewhere, Wales suffered a second successive defeat as they lost 2-0 away at Denmark. This evening, Northern Ireland will aim to make it back-to-back wins in their group as they host Hungary at Windsor Park. That's your news and sport just after 8 o'clock. I'm Jim McLean. We'll have more headlines in half an hour.
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0: 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Good morning. Dry today with sunny spells. Highs of around 16 degrees.
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0: floor. Good morning, it's Security, your breakfast show, 10 past 8. I took myself off to the cinema on Friday night. I had a free night to myself. The boys were away to Granny's, and Nicole was out with the girls having a Chinese. And I really wanted to go and see The Odyssey, and I have never been to the cinema on my own before, and I don't know why, but I was actually quite nervous about it.
1: I know, I did see your video walking in. You were taking yourself for a little solo date.
0: Yeah. Best decision I've made all week, by the way. Absolutely loved it.
1: Yeah, I'm sure once you're sitting in the seat, what was it like? You know, it was just great. Like any other cinema trip.
0: 4:30 showing off The Odyssey, which, by the way, 10 out of 10 film.
1: Great time as well.
0: Got a Five Guys after.
1: Lovely.
0: Took it home.
1: Yes, that was my advice. Obviously, you could have sat in with it, no problem, but like just taking it home, I don't know, the comfort of your
0: home. Fantastic. And yeah, I put a little thing up on my socials, and the comments were absolutely pro-solo cinema.
1: Yeah.
0: And completely normal.
1: I feel like I want to do it. I've been wanting to go to the cinema for ages and just haven't found the right time matching it up with friends and all. I might just go, man.
0: It's so funny the things that we worry about, because I did get quite a few messages too, being like, oh, I've been thinking about doing this for a while. No, absolutely do it.
1: Yeah, if I saw someone on their own, I wouldn't think twice. I wouldn't think they were strange at all.
0: And then all the positives. You've nobody talking. You've nobody asking what's going on, what's happening, what did he say, what did she say. You've none of that. You've nobody stealing your nachos or your hot nuts.
1: You've got all the snacks to yourself.
0: All the snacks to yourself.
1: Brilliant.
0: It's elite. Now, there was one comment in there that said you're only making it weird because you're calling it a solo date night. Stop doing that.
1: Oh, no, I think it's okay. It just makes it like fun. There's something to call it that, no?
0: It made me think, what else is there? Like, what else is out there? Like, flying solo. What's the one thing that you actually enjoy doing on your own?
1: Back in the day when I used to work from home on the laptop, I would love it if there was nobody else in the house.
0: Ah, working from home on your own.
1: Because if you're working from home and you just have your own little routine, you don't want people interrupting your routine during the day.
0: I get it.
1: You know, chatting away or, getting you to do normal things.
0: 100%. Flying solo, what's the one thing that you actually enjoy doing on your own? Drop us a message, 07702-687-001. For all of us riding solo. Yeah. Poor choice of words, isn't it, really? Yeah.

0: love solo.
1: Jason Derulo on the Q Radio Breakfast Show. Good morning. Flying solo. Hi to Brona.
2: Hey, Connor and Amy. Things I like doing on my own. I absolutely love my drive to work and back again. It is 40 to 50 minutes of pure silence, if I want it to be, where I can listen to my podcast and I don't have to listen to nursery rhymes or children crying or saying, are we there yet?
1: Yeah.
2: That is my favourite thing to do on my own.
3: Yes, that is an absolutely brilliant one. I completely agree. A nice long drive on your own, lovely.
1: I used to drive every single day to Derry, Londonderry.
3: That is a big drive.
1: To Belfast and back. I did this for 7 months and I absolutely loved it.
3: Did you?
1: Yeah. Podcasts. Glenshane Pass can be a bit hairy in the winter, but it's a lovely drive. It's
3: quite nice
1: scenic.
3: On the way home from something when you've already been doing something and you can just sit on your own for a bit before you get back home. It is. It's nice.
1: Just peace with yourself, isn't it? Who was that? It's I love going shopping on my own, walking about, then stopping for a wee coffee, bit of people watching. That's Lorraine.
3: Yes, Lorraine. Similar one to that. We have a message in from Katie saying the same. Definitely clothes shopping is a solo activity. I need to get a little coffee. I go and wander around the shop at your own pace and spend as long as you want in the changing room. Yes, it's just an activity that requires full focus. 100%. She's saying don't need your husband there sighing because you've been in the shop too long. Yes, there's nothing that's more annoying than, no offence to the boyfriends and the husbands and the partners out there, but when they're just over your shoulder waiting.
1: I just started to use the husband
3: chair. That waiting, I know, but that waiting, you see when you're just having a wee browse, Jay always says, you're not going to buy anything, because sometimes I'll just, you know, you just like touch the clothes and you just have a wee browse and he's just right there in your ear.
1: But I'm not, done yet? But this is it, I'll not even come into the shop, I'll sit in the wee chair outside
3: now. But that makes me feel in a rush.
1: Or the wee bench.
3: No, but then I feel in a rush, always bored, waiting. No, I completely agree with you, that's nice. You just go at your own pace. Even if you want to do a second loop, you can. Because, you know, God forbid if you were there with your partner, you're going around again. Be like, yes, I am.
1: You're very annoyed about this.
3: Yes,
1: this
3: actually,
1: morning.
3: That was a brilliant one. Didn't even think of that. Well done.
1: Now, this is the extreme. I had this recommended to me. Alison, 200%. Going on holiday solo. No need for compromise. You can have your own schedule. Choose the place you want to eat. Stay on the beach all day if you like. The dream. A few people saying about the solo holidays. I think Nicole would have something to say if I said, I'm off here for a few days.
3: No.
1: Good luck to you and the kids. I'm away at Tenerife here.
3: No.
1: I'll be back on Tuesday.
3: No, that's not acceptable, I don't think.
1: Single person, absolutely.
3: Yeah, I would love to be a solo holiday type of person, but do I have it in me? No, I don't think
1: I do. You see all the like the single people that are out of long-term relationships and they all go to Bali, don't they?
3: My friend did that.
1: Find themselves.
3: She's away on a solo holiday in a couple of weeks, actually.
1: Okay.
3: Uh-huh.
1: Have fun. But no, I don't think I would get that one by the other half for some reason. Flying solo, any more of those? We'll go through your WhatsApps as we go this morning. This is Somber at Q.

0: you've discovered that this is quite good on your own and you can do this doesn't mean that you have to.
1: Yeah, because so she wants to see movies too.
0: If we have a free Friday night together, I would still very much like to come to the cinema with you.
1: Yeah, because at the end of the day, once you're sitting there, it doesn't really matter if someone's there or not.
0: And I'll be like, nah, mate, I'm going on my own. Can you imagine?
1: Nah.
0: It is good fun. And I have found that some of the cinemas even have like showings at like 11 in the morning.
1: Oh, do they?
0: Yeah.
1: Oh,
0: that one over by the Odyssey there.
1: And I always thought that would just be kids' films.
0: No.
1: But the likes of the Odyssey was on. Interesting.
0: Out of here at 10 o'clock, over to the cinema before the school run.
1: Interesting time to go to the cinema.
0: Yeah. I was looking at that monthly membership and everything that they do.
1: Really?
0: This is me. I'm
1: really
0: in deep now. I'm in deep now. You know what I'm like. I love a subscription. Hello to Claire from Derry, Londonderry, who loves going on a solo holiday. Best thing she's ever done. Found her confidence again.
1: Oh, that's nice.
0: It's lovely. Puerto Rico is her place.
1: Oh, lovely.
0: Puerto Rico would be nice. Puerto Rico would be good.
1: That
0: now,
1: would be cool,
0: it?
1: Yeah.
0: Also, yeah, I love being in the car on my own. We've had lots of those, haven't we?
1: Oh, yeah, singing at the top of my lungs because nobody else can hear it. Lovely.
0: Hi to Kira. A day out shopping, buying new bedding, coming home, having a bath, new PJs and bedding on with a cheeky takeaway.
1: Oh, brilliant.
0: Electric blanket on, watching TV with the snacks.
1: Yeah, I suppose why would you need someone there for that enjoyment, you know?
0: Yeah, true. I know, I suppose.
1: It's just maybe a bit more relaxing sometimes. You see, if your social battery's maybe drained and you just actually don't want to have to think about talking sometimes, just for a wee bit.
0: Yeah.
1: Because I'm not someone who likes to be on my own for very long, to be honest.
0: You're a clinger.
1: Yeah.
0: Grade A clinger.
1: And, you know, you would think I'd sort of be done with chatting after the show. I'm not. I carry on like this all day.
0: Yes.
1: So, you know, there's only... But then sometimes, you know, I like my own, like an hour, and that'll be enough, and then I'm ready to chat again.
0: Yes. Okay. Well, our 4 hours together in the morning is plenty.
1: Okay.
0: Hi to Tracy. Good morning, guys. Could you please give our beautiful daughter, Erin, a big happy birthday? Aww. She turns 10 today. We are so proud of her. She is a beautiful person inside and out.
1: Aww.
0: Love, Mom, Tracy, and Dad, Paul. And could you play Working 9 to 5 from Dolly Parton?
1: Oh, happy birthday. Have a lovely day. Don't know if Connor's going to play that for you or not, but...
0: Maybe. Happy birthday. Have a great day, Erin. More of those to get through this morning. Flying solo, what do you prefer to do on your own? Drop us a message if you want to get in touch with the show today. 07702-687-001. Some of the schools are off today. Some of the schools are on. I think.
1: Why are they off?
0: Who knows?
1: What is this
0: My
1: for?
0: My boys are off. I have no
1: it's
0: idea
1: not
0: why.
1: Nearly Halloween?
0: Yes, I have no idea why they're off. But if you would like to win passes to Artastic, we'll give you that chance with Child's Play next.
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1: Good morning. The Westlink eastbound, there is a broken down bus that's partially obstructing the Divis Street off slip. It is passable, but just be really careful. Road users should slow down and, of course, be really careful until that can be cleared. That is causing a few tailbacks. The M1 is slow. That's going from Junction 8 through to Junction 1. The M2 leaving at the Nelson Street off slip. The Lagan Bridge leaving at Great George's Street off slip for westbound traffic. And in Larne, due to an ongoing gas leak, Curran Road remains closed at Glenview Avenue to facilitate repair works to the carriageway, so that will remain in place until later on today. Anything else? 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
5: 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Yeah.

0: 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Newsman Jim's got our headlines.
1: Good morning. Police have prevented another attempt by Orange men to march down the Garvaghy Road early this morning. As tensions continue to escalate, local residents are due to meet the Secretary of State and Chief Constable later following Sunday's standoff. Meanwhile, police have come under attack with petrol bombs and fireworks during sporadic disorder last night in Derry, Londonderry. Nationally, five men remain in custody over a suspected bomb plot at an RAF base in Gloucestershire used by the US military. And finally, on a very different note, experts have suggested puzzles may reduce memory and thinking problems linked to ageing. Researchers examined data from more than 11,500 people registered with GPs in England, Scotland and Wales. Sadly, not here. They concluded brain training and diet and exercise advice aren't expensive but can lead to significant benefits, even among some of the most severe examples of cognitive decline.
0: Wow, thank you.
1: So do more puzzles.
2: There you go. I remember my nana used to always do a wee crossword in the paper or something, mm-hmm. or in the magazines and stuff like that.
1: My mum does a bit of Sudoku.
2: Yes, I've never been a fan of it now.
1: It confuddles me great.
2: No, I don't understand it really.
0: We'll keep you sharp, but don't doubt it. Newsman Jim on the show this morning, flying solo. What things do we prefer doing on our own?
1: Well, I know you went to the cinema for the first time. I do go to cinema quite often on my own, usually because my lovely wife and I have very different tastes. On that note, I do like watching the old TV show on my own.
2: Yeah, good one.
1: And then particularly then whenever somebody else comes in and they're trying to catch up and you're like, just go away and leave me in peace. You weren't here for the first three seasons. You weren't here for the cliffhanger. You don't know. I don't know. But do you know what I love more than anything?
0: What?
1: On my own. What? I think it's kind of a little sneaky
0: what
1: trip.
0: Where?
1: To like a fast food place or somewhere and just sitting in the car.
0: Oh yes.
1: And just be like, oh, just
2: on your own.
0: I love it. Oh, Amy, car
2: nugs. I feel like the car nugs you guys always
0: nugs,
2: but
0: elite.
2: I feel like if you've got somebody with you, like I don't feel like that sort of guilt that you feel.
1: No.
2: If you're on your own, do you not feel guilty?
0: No, but that guilt's
2: whereas if
0: good.
2: I'm sharing it with
0: it's
2: somebody.
0: Good, it's a good guilt. It's
1: car nugs are great.
0: Yeah.
1: Car nugs are great and all that stuff. And that's, you know, if my marital advice to anybody, just always get the car nugs, but there's nothing better than maybe you've been working or something or doing something and just like you see that little arch or other places of course are available, the lights on, you pull in the car, you maybe order slightly more than what you need. Yeah, of course I'm going to take this home to my lovely wife, and they just pull into the car,
0: get
1: park.
0: The mozzarella stick.
1: Oh, yes.
2: You see, I suppose you guys maybe have partner like me who will say, oh, I don't really want anything, and then when you do get the car nugs or chips or whatever, I will of course take a few.
0: Oh yes.
1: Oh, yeah, yeah.
2: Yeah, so I suppose there's not that if you're on your own.
1: Yeah, or my lovely wife will be the person who'll be like, do you want to get anything from McDonald's? And you're like, no, I'm fine. And then she'll be like, no, well, I don't want anything then. Obviously,
2: oh, yes, I do that too.
0: Thank you, Newsman Jim.
1: No probs.
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0: Maddie Swims, Mr. Know It All on the Q Radio Breakfast Show. Chatting flying solo. Hi, Connor.
1: What's the crack? Connor here from Derry. Things to do on your own. Whenever you go away on your holidays, obviously you're not on your own when you're away with Emmons, but in the morning, when you wake up, the family's still sleeping. Get the toilets down the stairs, nice and quiet, really early. Put the toilets out. Nobody's about. You just get to walk around the hotel complex, maybe go outside, walk up and down the streets for an hour, grab a wee coffee in the hotel and just sit by yourself in the sun.
2: Oh.
1: And take it all in. Get ready for the day ahead. Very peaceful. And if you haven't tried it, you should.
0: Why am I emotional?
2: I haven't tried that.
0: There's nothing more elite than getting up before everybody else is awake. Now, not to beat the sun lounge or wars,
2: well,
0: you know,
2: maybe
0: all
2: that
0: them
2: helps too.
0: Freaks. But just to get up, you catch that first early sun before the madness starts if you're wearing like a family trip like that. And as he said, yeah, get yourself a little espresso and you just get a little moment before it all starts.
2: Okay.
0: And
2: I
0: you've
2: can't
0: nowhere
2: relate
0: to be, you've no emails to answer, you've no, you know, you're not working, all that sort of stuff. It is 10 out of 10.
2: Yeah, on a Monday morning, there's Jessica messaging, Connor, you've just made me want to book myself a holiday.
0: I know. There's no greater feeling. Right, we've got our Tastic passes to give away on the show after Tom Grennan.

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1: 20 tonight, good morning. Welcome to Monday. It's the school run.
2: Yes, if you would like to win a family of four pass to Airtastic, if you think you have what it takes to be our winner today, just see if you can answer this clue.
3: Hello, my name's Ollie. I'm 8 years old and I go to Oakwood Integrated Primary School. Can you guess who wears a red and black t-shirt, has a dog called Nasher, and he always gets into trouble and mischief?
2: Ah, this is a good one today. I like that clue.
1: Excellent clue. And how well spoken of Ollie there.
2: Very well spoken.
1: I think Ollie's in for the Q factor.
2: Yeah, he should be.
1: Who is that this morning? 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Give us a call right now on 90 236 967.
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2: Good morning. The West Link going eastbound, there's a broken down bus that's partially obstructing the Divis Street off slip. Whilst it is passable, it's impacting traffic wishing to exit at the Divis Street off slip, so that's causing tailbacks to approaching traffic. Make sure you slow down on approach there and pass with caution until that can be cleared. The M1 is slow, that's going the whole way from Junction 8 through to Junction 1. The M2 from Greencastle, that's Junction 2 to leaving at the Nelson Street off slip. The Lagan Bridge leaving at Great George's Street off slip for westbound traffic. And in Larne, due to an ongoing gas leak, Curran Road remains closed at Glenview Avenue. Anything else, the Q Radio travel line is 90 890 110.
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0: March 2027. 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
2: Hiya, we're phoning in for the kids call.
1: Hello, who have we got there? What's your names?
2: This is Adam and...
3: Hazel.
1: Hello, Adam and Hazel. What age are you, Hazel?
3: Six.
1: Seven. Oh, you're seven now. Very good.
4: 6, 7.
1: Oh, Connor's still doing 6, 7. Is 6, 7 cool anymore, Hazel, or not anymore?
3: Not anymore.
1: No,
4: well,
1: oh, yeah.
4: Do you know what? After months and months and months and months and months of hearing it every 5 seconds, Hazel, maybe the mummies and daddies want to get their own back because it's so annoying.
1: Nah, they're not allowed. So, Hazel, what's your favourite thing about school?
3: Writing.
1: Writing, very good. And what do you want to be when you grow up? Do you have any idea yet?
3: No.
1: It's okay. You've got a wee bit of time to
4: decide. Bit of time to figure that out. Don't worry. Did you hear the clue this morning, Hazel? And do you know what the answer is?
3: Yeah.
1: What did you think it was?
3: Dennis the Menace.
1: Let's see if you're right.
5: That's right. It's Dennis the Menace from Beano.
2: Got it right.
1: Yes. You did get it right. Congratulations. You've got our family of four past Airtastic. And also, because you've got through today, that means you get a day off homework. Does that sound good?
3: Yep.
1: Are you in school today or are you off today?
3: In school.
1: You're in school.
2: Okay. Yeah, we're just waiting to go in, aren't we?
1: Okay, lovely. Very good.
4: Okay. And is Hazel your only daughter, Dad?
2: She is, yeah.
4: She's very nice.
1: She's very polite.
4: Very polite.
2: Very polite.
4: You sound, Dad, that you've got an easy life there.
2: If only.
1: Maybe not as good as it seems sometimes, I would say. But no, Hazel, very well done. Congratulations. You can tell everybody in your class that you were our winner today. Thank you so much.
3: Thank you.
1: Oh, thank
4: bye,
1: you.
4: Guys.
1: Bye-bye.
2: Thanks very much.
4: Bye. Bye-bye. I'm telling you, I've said this before and I've said it again. There is a... What's the word? A ganyon. Like a... you've no idea between... Little girls.
1: Aww.
4: And little boys.
1: Yeah, would the boys be maybe screaming the house down there in that
4: it's
1: scenario?
4: It's a different car. Aww. It's a different school run. It's a different...

0: Tim Impala and Jenny Dracula on the Q-Radio Breakfast Show. Good morning. Between now and 10 o'clock this morning, we'll get into this week's competition with McCabe's Fine Furnishings.
1: Yes, I'm looking forward to this one.
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0: 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Dave Elliott is on the way next.

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0: Pure Radio Newsroom at 9 o'clock. I'm Jim McLean and these are your top stories this morning. Police have prevented a third attempt by Orange Men to march down the Garvaki Road early this morning. The procession, shortly after 4am, was blocked by a line of PSNI Land Rovers. The order has called for the Chief Constable's resignation. As tensions continue to escalate, local residents are due to meet John Boucher and the Secretary of State later following yesterday's tense standoff. Hundreds of protesters, including the First Minister, blocked the route from early on Sunday morning. Michelle O'Neill spoke to the media before she and others dispersed shortly after midnight.
1: This community did not want this. They did not want this march. And tonight, I believe, is another victory for this community and standing steadfast for the right to live free from sectarian harassment and intimidation.
0: There's a risk the stalemate could lead to the collapse of the executive, with the DUP's Gavin Robinson warning Sinn Féin leaders would face consequences for their actions.
2: It is shameful that we see on the streets of Portadown in Garvaki Road a First Minister, a collection of ministers and a series of elected representatives who are manifestly breaching their pledge of office.
0: But the Secretary of State, Chris Bryant, believes communication is key to securing a peaceful outcome.
3: It's inevitable that people have their very strongly held views, and it's my job to try and help people bridge those kind of gaps. But I do want people to find it in their hearts to make a compromise, because it's only compromise that's going to get us through these difficult moments.
0: Meanwhile, police have come under attack during sporadic disorder overnight in Derry, Londonderry. Videos on social media show petrol bombs and fireworks being thrown at officers in the waterside. And five men are still being questioned in connection with a suspected bomb plot at an RAF base in Gloucestershire used by the US Air Force. Counter-terror police are understood to be looking into possible connections to Iran. A number of residents were forced to leave their homes yesterday following the incident. Some have still not been able to return. That's your headline news just after 9 o'clock. Nuala has more local stories next.
4: More local news from Tyrone and Fermanagh.
5: Police are investigating a fight involving two boys at a school in Dungannon last Thursday. There were no injuries, but police later received a report that a number of people with their faces covered had gathered outside the school. They've asked anyone with information that could assist the investigation to contact them. And following the announcement of a £2 million funding package for 81 sports clubs across Northern Ireland, the Communities Minister says this year's Olympic Legacy Scheme is now open. Eligible clubs can apply at sportni.net. That's the news. Sport is next.
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0: The Republic of Ireland have their first points in the Nations League campaign following last night's 3-0 win over Israel. Neither side shook hands before the controversial fixture, despite calls for a boycott because of the situation in Gaza. The game went ahead after a vote by the Republic's players. And coach Hamer Halgrimsson has praised their attitude.
7: Probably been the toughest days of my coaching career, but it's not about me. I think the desire the players showed to make a statement on the pitch, what they did was impressive. In tough times is where you find your leaders.
0: This evening, Northern Ireland will aim to make it back-to-back wins in their group following Friday's win away at Georgia. Tonight they host Hungary at Windsor. That's your news and sport just after 9 o'clock. I'm Jim McLean. I'll have more at the top of the hour.
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8: Thank you, Newsman Jim. Good morning. Dry today, sunny spells, highs of around 16.
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0: Live in the studio, one of our absolute favourites, Steve Elliott.
2: Oh, good morning. That's a lovely introduction there. Absolute favourite. Stop it.
0: It's so nice to see you come through the doors there, and you always get a big hug off Dave. And it's always a pleasure to see you.
2: No, I've just done the run of hugging everybody in the building. It was great.
0: We last saw you. You joined us at our Live and Unfiltered show.
3: Last weekend.
0: Yes. Yeah, wow.
2: Oh, well, that was such fun.
0: Wasn't it a good time? That was a good time. The room was great. Everybody was on top form.
2: Oh, it was, you know what, because I did one before with you and it was great, but this one was just, it's as if just getting better and better every time. It was amazing.
3: It was really good fun though.
0: Thanks so much for joining us. And you'd said as well when you came in this morning, the atmosphere seems a little bit different today.
2: You know what, it's going to say, it definitely seems better, nicer, and more welcoming. It's just, there's just a nice feeling in the air this morning. I don't know what that is.
0: There's more hugs going around than normal.
2: Yeah, definitely. I don't know what the difference is, but it's great. Listen, long may it continue, whatever it is.
0: Dave, listen, you've been so busy. Apart from, you know, jumping in and doing all these guest spots and these shows for everybody else, you've had your own tour going on, Obsessed.
2: Yes.
0: And you've taken that, it was all over the UK, wasn't it?
2: Yeah, it's just, I've sort of done the UK side of it, sort of been over there, and now I'm back and I'm just kind of doing the home dates now, sort of to finish off. So again, save the best to last, they say. So
3: that's nice,
2: Coming home and doing all the local ones, which has been brilliant. I've absolutely loved it so far, so hopefully it carries on.
0: Nice. You've a big one coming up in the Europa Hotel.
2: Yes.
0: On Saturday the 17th of October.
2: Yes, now what I need to point out is I've been going around telling people it's been Saturday the 16th, but then people have told me that's a Friday fully.
3: Oh, okay.
2: So it's Saturday the 17th, and can't wait for that.
0: Finishing up, you know, hometown, big hometown gig, it's always good, right?
2: Yeah, oh, it's always good. And Belfast's always one of those shows that you look forward to in the calendar, obviously. It's like where the most people will come to see. It's always the biggest one of the run, and this time's no different. And the Europa's such a class room that maybe there's not a load of gigs on. In, so it's nice to actually be there and doing that. So it's, I'm very, very excited for that.
3: Will that be one that you would say more friends and family would go to than the Belfast one? Is there a different sort of pressure when you know that people maybe closer to you are coming?
2: You know what, usually, but I find now, like, my friends and family don't really come anymore.
3: So
2: they're like, no, they come at the start and they're like, we've supported you there, but it's just kind of like people who have sort of followed me over the years have come. And like, I even said to my parents, I'm like, do you want to come to the show? And they're like, oh, sure, we've seen you anyway.
0: Yeah. They've
3: already seen you.
2: Yeah, they're like, don't worry about it, which, you know, it is nice because there is that pressure. But it's nice now to know that other people want to see me, not just my mummy and daddy, you know.
3: Yeah.
2: So that's always helps, which is good.
0: The new show being called Obsessed, without, you know, giving away the bits off the show, of course, is there anything that you can kind of share that's not taken away from the show that you're most, like, irrationally obsessed with right now?
2: Well, I'll tell you what, see, driving in, like, obviously living in Bangor, coming into Belfast in the morning, see some of the traffic, people cutting into filter lanes, you know, that's something I need to let go of. I did have to spend 5 minutes in the car just doing breath work, which is, again, something I'm overly obsessed with. Just
3: with breath work?
2: And just breath work, wellness, that's something that I
3: love it.
2: I do struggle with that, though, because I do think, see the people, take it up early in the morning, get into the garden, ground yourself, write your gratitude.
0: Yeah,
3: that's a lot.
2: I don't have that luxury because I've children that just beat my head until I'm up and be like, daddy, breakfast. So I'm like, so by the time I wake up, I'm already fight or flight. So, I think I just need to learn to let things go a bit.
0: What do you say to people, Dave, that say, sure, we all have the same 24 hours in a day?
3: Oh, Molly May said that and it didn't go down very well.
2: No, you know what? It's people like Molly May, I've heard Kim Kardashian say it too. And I'm like, I know people. We do technically have the same time, but we don't necessarily have the same amenities and support to get things done. Like, I mean, I'd love to be able to just, I don't say fall my kids off all the time, but I'd love there to be someone that would just, you know, get them up, feed them, take them out, and maybe just buy them, I guess. Off,
3: listen, if I wanted to get up in the morning and go out into the garden and, you know, put my feet in the grass or whatever people do, I actually could.
2: Yeah.
3: But I don't, but I could.
0: Yes.
2: Yeah. You know what worries me, though, is the thought that if my wife were to look out the window at 4 a.m. and see me standing there with no shoes and socks on, she'd have me sectioned.
3: That wouldn't be good.
0: It would be like you're filming Brandon for Blue Lights.
3: Yeah.
2: Yes. Maybe that's it. Maybe just getting in the character.
3: Method acting.
0: Blue Lights is back on tomorrow night.
2: Yes.
0: And I know with the way these things go, you're sort of sworn to secrecy and stuff. Is there anything that you can share about this season of Blue Lights? Because I know everybody's dying to see it. And Brandon was one of our favourite characters.
3: Of course.
2: Yeah, well, you know what? What I would say is, like, I started off as a fan of Blue Lights from the first series. I loved it. I've been a fan of it right through. So I'm just, as a fan, from that point of view, excited to see where it goes this season. And again, can't really say too much about it, but I am very excited to see where it goes.
0: obviously, apart from being a very, very, very funny guy and a stand-up comedian, you are doing, you know, lots of acting. You're an actor.
3: Uh-huh.
0: You filmed a new show that's coming onto Prime Video, an action comedy called Ride or Die, with Hannah Waddingham.
3: Yes. Now, that is our very own newsman Jim's celebrity crush. He would say so himself. He is obsessed with Hannah Waddingham. She's brilliant.
2: What? That's a great tie into the show name as well. Love that, Amy. But what I would say is she was, you know, she was so nice. And again, I know people say that. I would love to come in here and be like, listen, I have some tea about her. But no, she was absolutely amazing. And again, I always find, as a comedian, you go in to act anywhere, I always feel really out of place. I'm like, how did I blag my way onto this? You know what I mean? Yeah. It seems very, very fake. But no, it was great to do. And I was playing an assassin. It was kind of just if her character kicked off, I was there to protect it. But then in one of the takes, she did come past and just give me a whack in the ribs, and it wasn't in the script, but I enjoyed it a bit. It was more enjoyable than I thought it would be.
3: You'll have to tell Newsman Jim about that. He'll be very jealous.
0: Getting punched by Hannah Waddingham.
2: I'll let him touch my ribs in this side.
0: That is unbelievable. When does that come out?
2: It's out.
0: Is it now?
2: It's out. It's actually been the top show on Prime as well.
3: Wow.
2: So there you go.
3: So need to get watching that.
0: That's unbelievable.
2: And by the way, I am, just for anyone who wants to watch, in the first episode, and if you blink, you may miss me, so try not to blink or sneeze during the first episode. But
0: it doesn't matter, you're there.
3: I know.
0: You're there, that's incredible. And we shared as well on at the live shows, you've just turned 40, right?
2: Yeah, just turned 40 last week.
0: Any sort of, how did you kind of cope with that? Because I know we had Kieran Bartlett in on Friday as well, and he just turned 40 as well, didn't he?
3: He was the same, wasn't he?
0: And it's that sort of, you know, did you have a moment where you went, or does it just feel like any other year?
2: You know what, it was weird because I did wake up a couple of years ago during the night and had almost close to a panic attack, being like, oh my goodness, I'm 40 in 2 years, is everything in order? And so, you know what happens, you're like, that's great, you know, it is, nothing is different. It does feel a bit weird when you go, oh, I'm 40, you know.
3: It's just that jump from the 30s maybe in your head.
2: It takes a second, but you know what, overall it's great. I do think you sort of, you're more contented with where you are in life when you sort of reach that sort of age, and I just think, you know, what is, and it's exciting because I'm close to being an old man, so I don't have to care if I offend people or what I say or whatever. I'll be getting away with it. I'll be like, I'm an old guy now, leave me alone. You know?
3: That's
2: so
3: true.
2: It is exciting. It's liberating.
0: Freeing, absolutely. Go and see Dave Elliott at the Rubber Hotel Saturday the 17th of October. For all of the kind of info and tour dates and everything that you're up to, Dave, where is the best place people can find you?
2: You can follow me on the socials. Everything's at Dave Elliott Comedy, or my website, DaveElliottComedy.com, and all the tour dates and everything else are there.
0: Thank you. It's always an absolute pleasure having you on the show, Dave.
2: Thanks so much for having me, guys.
0: We'll see you soon. Bye. 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

0: Jane, forget you on the Q Radio Breakfast Show. 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
2: Lovely. Sounds gorgeous.
0: We are going to today kick it off with £200. What are we going to be doing, Amy?
2: So we're going to read you out a riddle and all you have to do is figure out what sort of furniture we are describing.
0: Easy.
2: Really easy, I think.
0: Very easy. I will start said riddle.
2: Okay.
0: I have four legs but cannot walk.
2: I'm a place where people gather and talk.
0: Breakfast, lunch or dinner too.
2: There's usually room for you.
0: What are we describing this morning?
2: So if you think you know what it is, all you have to do is give us a call in the

0: 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So the number is 02890 236 967.
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0: Good morning. Traffic is slow on the M1. That's going from Junction 3 through to Junction 1. The M2 leaving at the Nelson Street off-slip. The West Link, that's going towards York Street and in Larne due to an ongoing gas leak. Curran Road remains closed at Glenview Avenue to facilitate repair works to the carriageway. That road closure will remain in place until later on today. Anything else? 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
2: Good morning, you're through to Q Radio. Who have we got there? What was your name? Sorry.
0: Gary, have you been locked in the boot of a car?
2: Sounds like a
0: Gary. Do we need to send out a welfare check? Are you okay?
3: That's me off loudspeaker. Is that better?
2: Oh, that's better, yes. That's it must better, have been a speaker.
0: Whereabouts are you, Gary?
3: I'm currently working in Bangor.
2: You're working in Bangor. Lovely stuff. What are you doing?
3: Changing a fuse board in my mother's house.
2: Oh, okay.
0: Fair play to you.
2: Yeah.
0: Good stuff. Good man. Did you hear our little riddle then? One more time for those that missed it. I have four legs but cannot walk.
2: I'm a place where people gather and talk.
0: Breakfast, lunch or dinner too.
2: There's usually room for you. What do you think it was, Gary?
3: Dining room table.
0: Bingo!
2: Yes! Yay. Congratulations! You are a winner today. £200 from McCabe's Fine Furnishings.
3: Thank you very much.
2: What are you going to get? Anything you need?
0: Something for the mother's house, probably.
3: I'll just give it to the missus and see what she wants to get.
2: Nice. Even better. Lovely.
0: Nice. Good man. Sure, we don't get any say in how we decorate the house anyway, do we, Gary?
3: No.
2: Fair enough.
0: Nice one, man. Happy days. Well done.
3: Thank you.
2: Thanks,
0: bye-bye. Happy days. There goes Gary. £200 from McCabe's Fine Furnishings. Away with him this morning. Another chance for you to win tomorrow. And indeed, every chance this week. And who knows, we may even ramp up the money as we go.
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0: Olivia Rodrigo dropped dead on the Curio Breakfast Show. Good morning, 20 to 10. I think Abe Sese has been talking about me.
1: Why is this? What's he been saying?
0: Well, several messages this morning. There's one from Joanne. Hi, Connor. Where were you supposed to be when you were at the cinema? Asking for a friend.
1: Okay, you've been ratted out. Yeah, at least you did admit it earlier on the show. Connor did admit that he was supposed to be DJing on Friday and he completely forgot.
0: I took myself off to the cinema on Friday. I put my phone on Do Not Disturb. I came out and I had several missed calls from Amy, from some mutual friends of ours, and about five from Abe Sese.
1: Yeah, Abe was calling me looking for your whereabouts and I just happened to know because it was our topic on Friday's show, how you were taking yourself to the cinema. I was like, he has no idea.
0: Can I just say that this is not a true reflection of me? This is very, very, very out of character. In fact, in the over 15 years of DJing and doing gigs, I don't think this has ever happened to me, where Abe had asked me many, many weeks ago about covering a date for him hosting the Oktoberfest, and I said yes, no problem. I was clearly in the middle of doing something. I didn't put it into my diary right away, and then so I didn't follow up and I forgot all about it, and it was on Friday night.
1: Listen, I'm just glad for you it wasn't somebody's wedding, because that would have been really bad.
0: Ooh.
1: I know Oktoberfest is a big deal and there's lots of people and stuff, but if somebody was waiting for their DJ at their wedding, at least you've never done that.
0: And I am very, very thorough and very, very tight over my diary. That was quite a shock. I think everything that's been going on over the last week or so, it just went out of my head.
1: Possibly.
0: And I was having a great time by myself watching The Odyssey. And yeah, that was it. I rang Abe and I was like, oh my God. He's like, there's 300 people waiting for you.
1: Oh dear.
0: But they had another DJ on standby. Are you serious? It's Belfast. There's more DJs than windows.
1: Yes, they're okay in the end. Yeah.
0: So it was fine.
1: Thank goodness.
0: More DJs than Stangs.
1: Are you trying to sell yourself as a DJ here? You know, you're saying there's loads of DJs. They don't need me. And, you know, I might forget about your gig. Or
0: what does a DJ actually do? You're just pressing play on other people's music.
1: Are you trying to, like, you know, talk yourself out of getting booked for things? Or what is this?
0: Yeah, I'm trying to unload my diary. I've had enough. I want to sit in the house and be an influencer and just vlog my Chinese.
1: Well,
0: play it up my salted chili chicken with me. You know, 250,000 views. How does that happen?
1: I'd watch it.
0: Anyway. Yaz on the way next at 10 o'clock this morning with It Only Takes a Minute.
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0: If you want to be the first this week to take on the hardest quiz on the radio, I beat everybody in the office. Drop us a message right now. A thumbs up, please, to Yaz on 07702-687-001. You could even win some limited edition, one-of-a-kind Curio merchandise.
1: Yes, mugs that you cannot even buy in a shop.
0: Can't. Even if you wanted to, you can't.
1: Their money can't buy. Well, taking a look on the roads, the West Link is slow going eastbound. There's that broken down vehicle. It's obstructing the inner lane just after the Broadway Junction. Road users should slow down and on approach and pass with caution just until that can be cleared. Traffic doesn't look too bad on the West Link, though it seems to have cleared quite a bit. The M1 is slow, that's going from Junction 3 to Junction 1, and the M2 leaving at the Nelson Street off slip. Also, Larne, due to an ongoing gas leak, Curran Road remains closed at Glenview Avenue. That's to facilitate repair works to the carriageway. That road closure will remain in place until later on today, so we'll keep you updated on that. Anything else, you can let us know when it's safe to do so. 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
0: Well, we've been up and running with the Q Factor for, well, the best part of a week now.
2: Yeah, we have. The audition tapes have been coming in. If you would like to take a little place in that empty chair that we now have over there, if you think you'd be a good radio presenter, if you think you could just join in with the fun, basically.
0: Yeah.
2: What sort of
0: questions have you been asked in your DMs over the last week or so?
2: Mostly just what do we want from the video, to be honest. And the thing that we want is just to see your personality, really. You don't have to be a polished radio presenter or try and pretend to be a radio presenter. You can if you would like, but just show us what you're like. Just show us what you would, you know, chat about. What's a wee bit different about you that you would maybe bring to the show that me and Connor don't have?
0: Yes, we've had some entries that are more of that kind of Love Island style-y sort of thing, where it's people just talking to camera. Hi, my name is such and such, and I'm this, that, and the other.
2: A bit about yourself.
0: Which is great. We've had some that are people have like mocked up little radio links.
2: Or that's good too.
0: They've been talking about things that were going on, like the big fish being vandalised and all that there sort of stuff. And,
2: yeah.
0: And that's really it. And like the thing to remember is you could be in any sort of walk of life, and you know, many people have been told like, oh, you should be on the radio, or
2: yeah,
0: you know, that, oh, you should be a comedian, or you should be whatever, you
2: yeah
0: know what I mean. And you're coming into a show that is already there with more, slightly more experienced people, just about, that kind of know what they're doing, and so you're not having to worry so much about the technicalities of radio.
2: Yeah, and being a radio presenter, to
0: at
2: be honest, for me, you know, it was always something that I felt like was so far-fetched. And
0: yes,
2: I was like, oh, I won't bother because it's so unlikely. But it's
0: yes
2: actually not.
0: Yes.
2: You know, this is really rare.
0: It could
2: that
0: be
2: we're
0: anybody
2: doing a search like this, you know?
0: You listening to the show right now could be with us in a matter of
2: a little while.
0: Nearly put it high, I don't know if we're supposed to. Before well, Christmas.
2: Could be.
0: Before Christmas. Qradio.com, all the details are there. The upload form, submit your video. Who knows what could happen? Oh, I can.

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0: Two Radio Newsroom at 10 o'clock. I'm Jim McLean and these are your top stories this morning. There's no sign of any resolution over the contentious Orange Order parade on the Garvaghy Road. Orange men remain at the Drumcree Church. A third attempt to march along the route was blocked by police early this morning. The procession shortly after 4am was blocked by a line of PSNI Land Rovers. As tensions continue to escalate, local residents are due to hold talks with the Secretary of State later. After hundreds of protesters, including the First Minister, blocked the route from early on Sunday morning. Michelle O'Neill spoke to the media before she and others dispersed shortly after midnight.
1: This community do not want this. They do not want this march. And tonight, I believe, is another victory for this community in standing steadfast for the right to live free from sectarian harassment and intimidation.
0: There are concerns the dispute could lead to the collapse of the executive, with the DUP's Gavin Robinson warning Sinn Féin leaders there would be consequences for their actions.
2: It is shameful that we see on the streets of Portadown in Garvaghy Road a First Minister, a collection of ministers and a series of elected representatives who are manifestly breaching their pledge of office.
0: Chief Constable John Boucher has repeated his calls for calm.
3: There's got to be a longer term conversation which involves politicians and the people involved in what we've seen in the last 24 hours trying to find a space that they can resolve these issues.
0: Meanwhile, police have come under attack last night in Derry, Londonderry. Videos online show petrol bombs and fireworks being thrown at officers in the waterside. Nationally, five men are still being questioned in connection with a suspected bomb plot at an RAF base in Gloucestershire used by the US Air Force. Counter-terror police are understood to be looking into possible connections to Iran. A number of residents were forced to leave their homes yesterday following the incident, but some have still not been able to return home. And finally, from March, anyone over the age of 16 in the UK will be barred from accessing social media. When the plan was previously announced, some charities had questioned whether a blanket approach would help children. That's your headline news just after 10 o'clock. Have your sport next.
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0: The Republic of Ireland have their first points in the Nations League campaign following last night's 3-0 win over Israel. Neither side shook hands before the controversial fixture in Hungary, despite calls for a boycott because of the situation in Gaza. The game went ahead after a vote by the Republic's players, and coach Heimir Hallgrímsson praised their attitude.
6: I know we are making some people unhappy. By playing, we are making others happy. I think winning probably pleases everyone, but there will still be angry people that we played the game. Wish that people in Ireland would continue supporting these boys because they certainly deserve it.
0: Meanwhile, Northern Ireland played this evening with Michael O'Neill's side aiming to make it back-to-back wins in their group. Following Friday's 1-0 win away at Georgia, tonight they host Hungary at Windsor Park. That's your news and sport just after 10 o'clock. I'm Jim McLean. I'll have more at the top of the hour.
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8: Thanks, Jim. A dry day, dry and sunny with a high of 16 degrees. How are you? Yeah, I'll see with you on the mid-morning show. Thanks so much to the guys on breakfast. We've got some Bruno Mars for you soon.

Richard's Oat Bags. It's Bruno Mars on Q Radio. And how are you? How was your weekend? I do love checking in on a Monday, finding a bit of a highlight from your weekend. Maybe it was getting Oasis tickets, because that was definitely, without a shadow of a doubt, my highlight. I'm a friend coming over to visit, although I was late picking her up from the airport on Saturday morning for obvious reasons, yeah, trying to get my Oasis tickets. Also coming up today, now the students have settled back into university life, we celebrate with a series of five great prizes up for grabs over the weekend. Prison Island, Water's Edge Retreat, Domino's, and also Shine. More on the amazing prizes soon. But right now, let's continue the music. Right,

0: It's time to put your general knowledge to the test. Answer as many questions as you can in 60 seconds. 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
1: All right, if you've never played this before, I stick 60 seconds on the clock and you come on, you see how many general knowledge questions you can get right in that time. And you are playing for a Q Radio It Only Takes a Minute mug. Somebody's going to win that on Friday if you top of that leaderboard. Now, you're going to be top of the leaderboard today because it is Monday. So if you want to take part in the quiz, just general knowledge questions, 60 seconds on the clock, just send me a thumbs up emoji. That is how you register to play the game. So thumbs up emoji to our WhatsApp number, which is 07702 687 001.
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1: Well, let's bring Alina on to the show this morning. And before we do take the 60 seconds on the call, Alina, what about a highlight from your weekend?
2: Just went out for dinner for a birthday in the family.
1: Oh, that sounds good. So you went anywhere nice?
2: We went out in Newcastle.
1: Oh, lovely, lovely. I was in Newcastle last night. Lovely part of the world. Beautiful seaside place. So I'm glad you had a good time. What about Oasis tickets? Are you a fan of Oasis? Did you try and get tickets over the weekend?
2: Yeah, couldn't get them though. I was in the queue for a long time.
1: Oh. I'm sorry about that. I know that must feel hard. Yeah, there's just the demand so big. But well, listen, let's see if we can get you top of, you definitely be top of the leaderboard today, but let's see if you can still be there come Friday and get yourself a Q Radio It Only Takes a Minute mug. Are you ready for this, Alina?
2: Yeah, sure.
1: Okay, let's do this then. Your 60 seconds starts now. Who sang the theme tune to the James Bond movie Moonraker?
2: Was it Adele?
1: Okay. How many buttons does a double-breasted suit have?
2: Sorry, what was that?
1: How many buttons does a double-breasted suit have?
2: Oh, I don't know. Let's say...
1: Give me a number.
2: 3.
1: Okay. What is the first name of Agatha Christie's Miss Marple?
2: Oh, now with the connection so bad, I can barely hear anybody.
1: Okay.
2: Hello?
1: Okay, yeah. I'll go with it. What is the first name of Agatha Christie's Miss Marple?
2: Oh, I can't hear the question. Okay. Oh, no.
1: What was the name of Geppetto's son?
2: Oh, my. Sorry, you're cutting out. I can barely hear you. Sorry.
1: Running out of time. We've got 13 seconds. Here we go. Who supplied the voice to the Queen in the movie Shrek 2? Who was the voice for the Queen on Shrek 2?
2: Who's the what, sorry?
1: Okay, no. Oh, you're cutting out. No, you did. Oh, I'm so sorry, Alina. You and phones are just not lucky this week with the Oasis set, and now can't get the questions out. You didn't hear any of the questions. But listen, we'll give you another call another day, and we'll get you back on. How does that sound?
2: Okay. Not a problem.
1: Oh, sorry, Alina. Alina didn't get any right. Shirley Bassey is who I was looking for the first one, but then she might have got them right had she heard the questions. How many buttons does a double-breasted suit have? It's 6. What is the first name of Agatha Christie's Miss Marple? It is Jane. And the name of Geppetto's son, it is Pinocchio. But well, you know what? If you want to register, you can always take part. Just send me a thumbs up emoji to this number, and it could be you on the quiz tomorrow and possibly top of that leaderboard.
0: Message you on WhatsApp.
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0: from right here in Northern Ireland and around the world.
1: So Nicole Scherzinger is actually performing with a massive burn covering her leg after she was scalded with hot water just before the show. She shared pictures of it afterwards. It was red and blistered all the way from her knee down to her ankle. She still went on stage and thanked the crowd in Dusseldorf for keeping her going. Fair play. In other news, Anna Oasis tickets, they're officially sold out. The tour is going to be huge. 42 shows across Scotland, England, Germany, Spain, the Netherlands, France, Italy, the US and Ireland. And they've even added 4 extra dates, including 2 in Edinburgh. There were 3 separate selling windows each day because of the crazy demand. And I said, yeah, got my return coach from Cork has booked, so that is me kind of sorted. And finally, Madonna picked up 7 MTV Video Music Awards last night, but it's Taylor Swift who's broken the all-time record. She picked up 3 awards, including the first ever one for Artist Director, taking her total to a whopping 33 awards. There was also lovely tribute to Dolly Parton, George Michael, and Madonna had a great message when she accepted Artist of the Year, basically encouraging everyone to believe in themselves.
2: I spent the last year and a half finding myself, believing in myself, and really making the music that I wanted to make.
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0: there's more stuff like that on Take 5, actually. Yes, yeah, some party vibes coming your way just after we get news and sport with Jim at 11 o'clock.
1: So this is the Booty Blaster.
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5: Q Radio Newsroom at 11 o'clock. I'm Jim McLean, and these are your top stories this morning. There's still no sign of a resolution over the contentious Orange Order parade on the Garvaghy Road. The standoff's now entered a second day. Orange men remain camped at the Drumcree Church. Their third attempt to march along the route was blocked by police early this morning. As tensions remain high, there's been repeated calls for peace. Nationalist residents there due to hold talks with the Secretary of State and Chief Constable later. Hundreds of people, including the First Minister Michelle O'Neill, took part in a peaceful protest yesterday against the procession. A small number have already gathered there again today. Brendan McCuney is from the Garvaghy Road Residents Coalition.
6: The demand that we have of them is the same demand that I said the other day. We have the right to live in peace in our own community.
5: There's growing concerns this stalemate could lead to the collapse of the executive. The DUP's Gavin Robinson's warned Sinn Féin there would be consequences for their actions.
7: It is shameful that we see on the streets of Portadown in Garvaghy Road a First Minister, a collection of ministers and a series of elected representatives who are manifestly breaching their pledge of office.
5: While the SDLP's Claire Hanna says the scarring that exists among some communities here should not be underestimated.
8: It's better that we don't do politics on the street, but you have to understand the violation. The fact that 21 people died in the violence associated with this parade when it was last forced through, the policing operation when it was last forced through, cost millions.
5: The average price of a litre of diesel has now hit an all-time high, fuelled by the ongoing conflict in the Middle East. Figures from the RAC show it's selling for just shy of £2 on forecourts across the UK. Counter-terror police are understood to be investigating whether Iran is linked to a suspected terror plot at a military airbase in Gloucestershire. A resident called 999 after saying she saw a group of men in balaclavas, although the Defence Secretary says it would be unwise to comment on any motives. And from March, anyone under the age of 16 in the UK will be barred from accessing social media. The previously announced rules aim to protect children online. There have been previous concerns over how it will be enforced. That's your headline news just after 11 o'clock. Have your sport next.
9: 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That little buzz of excitement? That's the weekly flutter. 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
5: There are injury concerns for Manchester United after last night's Nations League matches. Patrick Dorgu came off after 30 minutes of Denmark's victory against Wales. Bruno Fernandes was left out of Portugal's 2-1 win over Norway, having played through pain in the previous game. While Liverpool's Cody Gakpo limped off after 17 minutes of the Netherlands match. match against Serbia. Meanwhile, the Republic of Ireland's managers praised his players' attitude following their 3-0 win over Israel. Despite calls for a boycott, the game went ahead, and Heimir Hallgrímsson says his side deserved credit for how they conducted themselves on the pitch.
10: I know we are making some people unhappy. By playing, we are making others happy. I think winning probably pleases everyone, but there will still be angry people that we play the game. Wish that people in Ireland would continue supporting these boys because they certainly deserve it.
5: And Northern Ireland are in action this evening. They'll aim to make it back-to-back wins in their group as they host Hungary in Belfast. That's your news and sport just after 11 o'clock. I'm Jim McLean. I'll have more at the top of the hour.
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11: Thanks, Jim. We'll dry, say dry and sunny with a high of 16 degrees.
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buzzing, you and me both, Sarah. Honestly, it was quite nail-biting, shall we say. Well, we'll try and get them, but well done, Sarah. Right, congratulations. Let's continue today's Take 5 right now with some Bon Jovi.

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Q.

Naughty Boy and Beyonce is running. It's Q Radio's T5. Good morning to Chloe. She says she tried for away sick. It's absolutely nowhere. I'm so sorry, Chloe. I do. I feel your pain. I know what it's like to be. Yeah, I remember that last year. I mean, I had a friend who helped me out big time, but it was a horrible feeling. Hi to Ryan, listening in work just now. Says weekend highlight, proper Sunday roast. She has, honestly, sometimes that is all you need. A huge Monday morning shout out to Laura and everybody working alongside Laura and Liz. But not the coffee is strong and the Monday feels a wee bit shorter. These tunes help it along, doesn't it? Oh, I think they definitely do help a Monday along. Let's do this from Robin S for you this morning.

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Morning Show. And now the students have settled back into uni life. We're celebrating this on the show this week with a series of five great prizes up for grabs that I have got. Well, we'll get to Monday's, right? Today's prize in a bit, but over the week, I am going to give you a chance to win tickets to see MK at a Telegraph Building, March, courtesy of Shine. Also, Domino's pizzas, five free large pizzas to play for on Thursday. On Wednesday, I'm going to give you the chance to see Jazzy at the Telegraph Building, and tomorrow an escape for two at Water's Edge Retreat and Spa, Cali Duff. But today, well, it's a quiz box experience for up to 12 people courtesy of Prison Island Belfast. You can take on your friends in Belfast Ultimate TV style quiz boxing experience. I did it. It's absolutely brilliant. It's such good fun. It's going to include a personalised round all about you and your friends as well. You provide the questions, they provide the crack. Buzz in, battle out, find out who really is the quiz master of your group. I think it was, we did a Q Radio one, I think it was Jordan, or was it Newsman Jim? I think it was Jordan actually, because he's been on a load of quiz shows anyway. But so if you're looking for something different to do in Belfast, it's brilliant. Prison Island, it's got four activities under one roof. You've got the quiz boxing, Prison Island, Thing Box, and axe throwing as well. But yes, your chance to win that amazing prize today a bit later on. But right now, let's get on this from Chapel Rowan.

0: released soon. Plus a band too. I love bands that kind of tell stories with their songs. And these guys definitely do. They're made up of Ross, Robbie and O'Sheen. They've been in QHQ actually not that long ago. They are absolutely fantastic. Great at their harmonies and the like. And they remind me a little bit on this next track of a band that I love from Australia called Gang of Youths. Maybe you're familiar with that band, but they do sound a little bit similar to that band on the track I'm about to play then in the next few minutes. Stay there for that gorgeous song here on Q Radio.
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10: 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Q

0: Do you want a job at Q Radio? Because I have got all the details on how that could actually happen for you coming up after 12 plus Stella Lefty and McFly.
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12: Q Radio Newsroom at midday. I'm Jim McLean and these are your top stories this afternoon. Unionist politicians have referred the First Minister to the Assembly Standards Commissioner. It's after Michelle O'Neill and other representatives from Sinn Féin joined nationalist protesters on the Garvaghy Road against an Orange Order parade. There's still no sign of a resolution as the standoff continues. Orange men remain camped at Drumcree Church. Their third attempt to march along the route was blocked by police early this morning. Residents from the Garvaghy Road Association are holding talks with the Secretary of State and Chief Constable today. Michelle O'Neill spoke to the media before she and a majority of the protesters dispersed shortly after midnight last night.
13: We had the Orange Order stepping in, politically used them stepping in, and wanting to reverse the fortunes of this community, wanting to bring them back to the days of old. This community did not want this, they did not want this march.
12: There's growing concerns the stalemate could lead to the collapse of the executive, with calls for the Deputy First Minister, Emma Little-Pengelly, to resign if the procession is not allowed to go ahead. Speaking yesterday, the DUP's leader Gavin Robinson warned Sinn Féin there would be consequences for their actions.
14: It is shameful that we see on the streets of Portadown in Garvaghy Road a First Minister, a collection of ministers and a series of elected representatives who are manifestly breaching their pledge of office.
6: Nationally, the Chancellor is expected to promise investment in UK shipbuilding at the Labour Party conference. John Healey is due to give his first speech shortly ahead of next month's budget. But it comes as average price of a litre of diesel has now hit an all-time high, fuelled by the ongoing conflict in the Middle East. Figures from the RAC show it's selling for just shy of £2 on forecourts. Counter-terror police are understood to be investigating whether Iran is linked to a suspected terror plot at a military airbase in Gloucestershire. Five men remain in custody over the incident. The alarm was raised after a farmer spotted three suspicious vans near the base. Sky's Dan Whitehead is at the scene.
11: I've just spoken to the farmer in question on the phone, who really is quite angry about the fact that it took her to get the emergency services here. But there's a clouded picture, isn't there? Because we heard from Donald Trump yesterday and overnight suggesting that this was an investigation that may well have been underway for some time.
6: That's your local news. That's your news just after midday. I have your sport next.
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6: The Republic of Ireland's managers praise his players' attitude following last night's 3-0 win over Israel. Despite calls for a boycott, the game went ahead and Heimir Hallgrímsson said his side deserved credit for how they conducted themselves on the pitch.
17: I know we are making some people unhappy. By playing, we are making others happy. I think winning probably pleases everyone, but there will still be angry people that we play the game. Wish that people in Ireland would continue supporting these boys because they certainly deserve it.
6: The two teams face each other again this Sunday. And Northern Ireland are in action this evening. They'll be aiming to make it 2 wins from 2 following Friday's victory away at Georgia. Tonight they host Hungary in Belfast. That's your news and sport just after midday. I'm Jim McLean. We'll have more at the top of the hour.
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0: Thanks, Gemma. Dry today with sunny spells and a high of 16 degrees. Tonight it's going to be dry. The low's going to drop down to about 8.

0: Christy on Q Radio. Jesse J, just a sec. First, want to tell you all about this.
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0: You're so excited. This is for the person in your workplace who's maybe always making everyone laugh, or maybe the one who should probably be on the radio instead of doing an actual job. The Q Factor is on. We are looking for Northern Ireland's next big broadcasting star. 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

0: 12 people courtesy Prison Island Belfast. You take your friends in Belfast Ultimate TV style quiz boxing experience. If you've ever wanted to be on a game show, it's definitely the next best thing. It really is. It'll include a personalised round as well for all you and your friends. You can provide the questions, buzz in, battle out, find out who really is the quiz master of your group. And if you're looking for something a little bit different to do in Belfast, head there. Prison Island's got four activities under one roof. It's got the quiz boxing, Prison Island itself, Think Box, and axe throwing as well. So if you chance to win this amazing prize, the quiz boxing experience for up to 12, well, you have to play this game, and I love the name of this game.
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0: A degree or disagree. So I'm going to give you a university course, or is it a university course? That's what you've got to tell me. Is it real or is it invented? Degree or disagree? That is the question. So, going to go for this one. Languages of Middle Earth. Degree or disagree? Is that an actual, real or invented course? You can let me know on the WhatsApp. You name your answer to 07702 687 001. Languages of Middle Earth. Is it real or is it invented?
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9: Whew! Blimey! Yeah.

0: disagree.
1: Yeah, we're playing a game called Degree or Disagree. I love this game. And we're playing today for a quiz boxing experience for 12 people courtesy of Prison Island Belfast. You can take on your mates in Belfast Ultimate TV style quiz boxing experience. And it does include a personalised round all about you and your friends, and you provide the questions. It's such an amazing place to go if you're looking for maybe a wee team building exercise, all that kind of thing. They've got, well, Prison Island's got four activities. Got the quiz boxing, Prison Island, Thing Box and Axe Throwing as well. So the Degree or Disagree question was, what, is this a real course? Languages of Middle Earth. Now, quite a lot of you thought it wasn't a degree. But let's find out what Eamon thought.
2: 100% a real life course.
1: It is, yeah. You said, let you know all about it.
2: I do indeed. I'm a bit of a Tolkien nerd.
1: Right.
2: Two of the languages would be Sindar and Tengwar, which are forms of Elvish. Believe it or not.
1: I'm glad you said all that, because I was going to say it. I thought, I don't know if I'm pronouncing that right. So Eamon, you and Abby, well done. You've got yourself that amazing prize. Quiz boxing experience for up to 12 people courtesy of Prison Island Belfast.
2: Thank you.
1: No worries. Have you ever been there before?
2: I haven't, no. I've actually dropped my daughter over, but I've never been myself.
1: Oh, so good. See that axe throwing when you've had a bad day. It's good.
2: Thank you very much.
1: Of a bit of steam, but listen, congratulations, Eamon. Thank you so much for that. Well done for getting the right answer. So yes, that is actually a degree, believe it or not. And more prizes as we head into the week, because that's today's prize. Tomorrow we're going to be teaming up with Water's Edge Retreat.

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1: Yeah, we're only 20 minutes away from you picking the songs. I know quite a few of you requesting songs out, but Ever Long by the Foo Fighters, that's been requested to me, to my show. But you know what, I'm not the one that plays requests. It is Jordan from 1 o'clock, that All Request Lunch, our whole hour of your songs. But if you have requested a song, I'll pop it forward, I'll put it forward for song requests for today's All Request Lunch. But yeah, opening the

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Styles, American Girls, it's Curious Mid-Morning Show. And hi to Kelly, who's been in touch. She said, I've been on text actually, since she's nominated her work colleague for the Q Factor. Apparently, this person always made everyone laugh, so she reckons they need to give the Q Factor a go. She's trying to convince this person, but that's exactly what we want. Yeah, we're looking for Northern Ireland's next broadcasting star, and they could end up joining Connor and Amy on the Q Radio Breakfast Show. I mean, who is that person that you're thinking of right now? Maybe it is yourself. Yeah, get nominated yourself or nominate someone else. Get your entry in at Q

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12: You know, Charlie Bigham says you can't rush perfection. Ponder over the word simmer for a second. Almost a whisper, isn't it? Flavour is shy. It takes its time. It's why Charlie gives the ragu for his lasagna oodles of time to simmer. Because time, well, isn't it the most important ingredient of all? Charlie Bigham's slowly does it.
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14: From the Q Radio newsroom at 1 o'clock, I'm Jane Veitch and these are your top stories this afternoon. Unionist politicians have referred the First Minister to the Assembly Standards Commissioner. It's after Michelle O'Neill and other representatives from Sinn Féin joined nationalist protesters to prevent an Orange Order parade down the Gurvahi Road. The DUP will question Michelle O'Neill over her involvement this afternoon. And there's still no sign of a resolution as the standoff continues. Orange men remain camped at Drumcree Church. Their third attempt to march along the route was blocked by police early this morning. Residents from the Gurvahi Road Association and members of Portadown Orange Order are holding talks with the Secretary of State today. And there are growing concerns a stalemate could lead to the collapse of the executive, with calls for the Deputy First Minister Emma Little-Pengelly to resign if the procession is not allowed to go ahead. Stormont's Justice Minister Naomi Long thinks there was no need to reopen old wounds.
15: This was an entirely avoidable
9: people conflict. Let's make no bones about that. There was no need to reopen this dispute. There was no need to drag us back towards the past.
14: In other news, the cost of filling up a typical family car with diesel is now £31 more expensive than it was at the start of the Iran war. The average price of the fuel at the pump is just shy of £2 a litre, an all-time high. Counter-terror police say five men arrested over a suspected bomb plot at RAF Fairford are all British nationals from London. They're all in their 20s and are being held following the incident at the Gloucestershire military base. Sky's Jason Farrell says we still don't know the motivation behind it.
13: There has been speculation around. I don't know whether it was Iranian-inspired or an Iranian-backed operation, but that has not been given to us in this statement. They are saying, though, that this is a very complex investigation and numbers of resources have been deployed.
14: That is your headline news. I've got the sport coming next.
15: Nearly £15 billion. 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
14: The Republic of Ireland's manager has praised his players' attitude following last night's 3-0 win over Israel. Despite calls for a boycott, the game went ahead and Heimir Hallgrímsson says his side deserve credit for how they conducted themselves on the pitch.
16: I know we are making some people unhappy. By playing, we are making others happy. I think winning probably pleases everyone, but there will still be angry people that we played the game. Wish that people in Ireland would continue supporting these boys because they certainly deserve it.
14: The two teams face each other again on Sunday. And Northern Ireland are in action this evening. They'll be aiming to make it 2 wins from 2 following Friday's victory over Georgia. Tonight, they host Hungary in Belfast. Well, that is your news and sport this lunchtime on Q Radio. I'm Jane Veitch. I'll be back again at 2 o'clock.
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17: Dry and bright today with some patchy cloud and a high temperature of 16 degrees. Where did the weekend go? It's Jordan back with you for Monday. Hope you're good. Let's kick off the All Request Lunch with some Shaggy.
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0: Bruno Mars playing on Q Radio. Marry You, doing that for Donna and Michael, who recently got engaged, and today they're off to view wedding venues. Oh, guys, have a lovely time. What a special, special period of your lives. Enjoy the engagement bubble, because it really is blissful. It's Jordan with you, and it's Monday, the last Monday of the month. Where on earth has September gone? Where did the weekend go? I do not know. Time is flying by, but one thing I do know is that right through until 2 o'clock, you are in charge of the music. So what do you want to hear? Get in touch. Let me know. The number is 07702-687-001. You can send me a standard text message, or you can get involved with a voice note. I love hearing your voice on the show. It's a nice way to give people personalised shout-outs, or give yourself a shout-out. Just big yourself up. Let me know your name, whereabouts you are, what you're doing today, and of course, what song I can get on for you, and we'll do that in due course.
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0: at the world.
1: Such a romantic wee tune for a Monday afternoon. It's Snow Patrol Chasing Cars. I'm doing that today for Sarah. 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We've got one from Linkin Park. 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And for your own request, send me a message 07702 687.

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0: some Westlife. It's for Jodie, who's just getting prepared to go and do an after school's club. So some Westlife is needed. On the way, followed by today's showbiz news.
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1: So Sir Rod Stewart has announced a final farewell tour next year, and at 81 years old, he promises this is definitely going to be his last tour after 6 decades in the business. He's thanked fans for making his life truly extraordinary, and the final encore is going to kick off in Dublin in April, with tickets going on sale on Friday. Next up, Catherine Zeta-Jones has a new TV show coming out, and it was filmed in Swansea. She said that was really special for her.
2: Going home was like quite emotional for me. People were poking out of the bathroom windows, but when they say cut and I'd walked back to reset for another take, they go, "All right, Kath, welcome home, love. Doing good, happy for you." You know, just nice.
1: The show is called Kill Jackie. It's going to be out on Prime Video this Friday, and Catherine stars as a drug dealer turned art broker and says some of her characteristics were somewhat inspired by people she knows in real life in Wales. Finally then, Madonna picked up 7 MTV Video Music Awards last night, but it was Taylor Swift who broke the all-time record. Her 3 awards, including the first ever recognition for Artist Director, takes her total to 33, which is pretty impressive in anyone's book. The ceremony also paid tribute to Dolly Parton and George Michael, and accepting the prize for Artist of the Year, Madonna encouraged others to really believe in themselves.
3: "I spent the last year and a half finding myself, believing in myself, and really making the music that I wanted to make."
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0: 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Sky Full of Stars for Nicole. That is the first one of the week done. We're going to do the All Request Lunch at the same time again tomorrow. And here next, we'll play Connect 3.
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11: At Hovis, we've been around long enough to know where real strength comes from. 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
0: From the Q Radio newsroom at 2 o'clock, I'm Jane Veitch and these are your top stories this afternoon. As the standoff in Portadown continues, the row has rocked Stormont. DUP leader Gavin Robinson said he will refer MLAs and elected representatives who were at the Garvahy Road protest to the Standards Commissioners. He stopped short of saying that the DUP will collapse the executive. Deputy First Minister Emma Little-Pengelly has accused the First Minister of breaking the law. Speaking in the Assembly this lunchtime, the DUP MLA said there was a total abdication of leadership.
13: When the situation called for calm heads, Michelle O'Neill called people onto the streets, joined them and called for them to stay there. When her obligations were to uphold the law, Michelle O'Neill not only broke the law, but encouraged others to do so.
0: Michelle O'Neill said she was proud to protest with the residents of Garvahy Road.
14: So I think it's right and proper that people stood with the community in Garvahy over the last couple of days. And I think those people that wanted to force this march down that road need to give their heads a shake.
0: The Northern Ireland Secretary is holding crunch talks with Orange Men and Garvahy residents this afternoon in a bid to resolve the dispute. Stormont's Justice Minister Naomi Long thinks there was no need to reopen old wounds.
15: This was an entirely avoidable conflict. Let's make no bones about that. There was no need to reopen this dispute. There was no need to drag us back towards the past.
0: In other news, in Newry, a man has been threatened by a gang armed with screwdrivers in McClellan Park. It happened last night around 9:15. The victim fled the scene to a house in Caulfield Place. The gang chased him inside, punched him in the face and ransacked a bedroom before stealing a phone and wallet. Nationally, counter-terror police say five men arrested over a suspected bomb plot at RAF Fairford are all British nationals from London. They're all in their 20s and are being held following the incident at the Gloucestershire military base. Sky's Jason Farrell says we don't know yet the motivation behind it.
12: There has been speculation around links to Iran, or whether it was Iranian-inspired or an Iranian-backed operation, but that has not been given to us in this statement. They are saying, though, that this is a very complex investigation and numbers of resources have been deployed.
0: That is your news. I've got the sport coming next.
16: Don't you hate it when... 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
0: Northern Ireland are in action this evening. Michael O'Neill's side welcome Hungary to Windsor Park for Nations League Group B2 contest. They'll be aiming to make it 2-2 following Friday's victory over Georgia. And the Republic of Ireland's manager praised his players' attitude following last night's 3-0 win over Israel. Despite calls for a boycott, the game went ahead and Heimir Hallgrimsson says his side deserve credit for how they conducted themselves on the pitch. Well, that is your news and sport at 2 on Q. I'm Jane Veitch, back in an hour's time.
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17: Thanks, Jane. It's going to be dry this evening with some strong winds. Low temperatures 8 degrees.

0: My Body Isn't Ready, playing on Q Radio. It's Jordan with you. It is Monday. I gotta say, my body isn't ready for this week. I do not know why. I am absolutely shattered. Last week, because it was like the come down from a big show in the OT, I was like, right, I'll allow myself the week. I'll have a wee lie-in each morning. I'll not do anything too taxing. And by next Monday, I'll be a new woman. And I'm not ready to be a new woman yet. Monday's here and I could have just laid on in my bed all day today. That's how I'm feeling. Do you know how I know it's bad? I woke up yesterday morning buzzing to see the rain. I feel like the rain gives you a free pass to be lazy, doesn't it? So I woke up, it was about 10:30. I had slept in a little later than intended and I went, oh no, I better get up and start the day. Looked outside, saw it was raining. I was like, oh, I'm going to stay put for another wee while. Thanks very much. So yeah, whenever you're wishing for bad weather because you're dying to be lazy, you know something's got to change. So I'm going to try and give myself a wee bit of mojo, a wee boot up the backside for the rest of the week and be a bit more productive. But I'm struggling. I'm not going to lie to you. How are you feeling? How's your Monday started? How was your weekend? Tell me all the biz on WhatsApp. 07702-687-001 is the number. And I do have a song on the way next. And if any song could possibly lift my mood and give me a wee injection of energy, it's some Ricky Martin. Let's get it on in a few minutes.
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1: And just like that, it's time for the first game of Connect 3 of the week. Let's get into it. I've got three songs for you here. One thing that connects them. Can you tell me what you think that is?

There you go. Those are your three songs. Please do send me a wee message on WhatsApp if you think you know what the connection is. 07702 687001 is the number where you can reach me. I'm going to give you a clue in 5 minutes. So if you're confused, hang tight. I'll help you out after this from Zara Larson.

Irresistible. Play it on Q Radio. You're great. Love that. Okay, we're getting back into today's game of Connect 3. I played you three songs just a little while ago. Want to know what you think the connection is.

Okay, I was inspired to make today's connection based off the one that I did on Friday. It's very similar to a connection that we did on Friday where our songs were Happy, Greedy, and I can't remember what the third one was, but Happy and Greedy were the songs from Friday. This is the same idea, just a little bit different. It's a literary connection today. See if you can figure out what on earth I am talking about. 07702 687001 is the number. Answer coming up in five.

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0: You sounded lovely singing along to that. That was Magic on Q Radio. And right now it's time to reveal the answer on today's game of Connect 3. Our three songs went like this. That's what you are. Sunshine by Gabrielle.

0: connection today said it was literary and it was very similar to a connection that we did on Friday. On Friday, the connection was Mr. Men, and today it's their female counterparts, the Little Miss characters. So Little Miss Sunshine, Little Miss Trouble and Little Miss Magic, all characters in that franchise of books. And a few of you spotted it, so well done. So I think that was tricky enough today. Thank you as always for playing along. We'll do Connect 3 at the same time again tomorrow. And here next, what about some Dua Lipa?
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0: Katy Perry and Firework playing on Q Radio. Heading into the final hour of the show. We've got news and sport on the way for you shortly. Then we're kicking off after three with some Girls Aloud.
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11: From the Q Radio newsroom at 3 o'clock, I'm Jane Veitch and these are your top stories this afternoon. As the standoff in Portadown continues, the row has rocked Stormont, with tempers and emotions flaring in the chamber. DUP leader Gavin Robinson said he will refer MLAs and elected representatives who were at the Garvaghy Road protest to the Standards Commissioners. He stopped short of saying that the DUP will collapse the executive. Deputy First Minister Emma Little-Pengelly has accused the First Minister of breaking the law. And speaking in the Assembly this lunchtime, the DUP MLA said there was a total abdication of leadership.
12: When the situation called for calm heads, Michelle O'Neill called people onto the streets, joined them and called for them to stay there. When her obligations were to uphold the law, Michelle O'Neill not only broke the law, but encouraged others to do so.
11: Michelle O'Neill said she was proud to protest with the residents of Garvaghy Road.
13: So I think it's right and proper that people stood with the community in Garvaghy over the last couple of days. And I think those people that wanted to force this march down that road need to give their heads a shake.
11: The PSNI say a significant policing presence remains in place this afternoon. Earlier, the Lodge called for resignations over criticisms that police should have have dispersed protesters to allow the parade to take place. But the PSNI say this would have jeopardised public safety and resulted in inevitable public disorder. And Brendan McKenna from the Garvahy Road Residents Coalition met the Secretary of State earlier at Hillsborough Castle and said that they would be open to a mediation process to resolve the dispute. Mr. McKenna said he wanted an international mediator to oversee the process. In other news, in Newry, a man has been threatened by a gang armed with screwdrivers in McClellan Park. It happened last night around 9:15. The victim fled the scene to a house in Caulfield Place. The gang chased him inside, punched him in the face and ransacked a bedroom before stealing a phone and wallet. And in other national news, the Iranian embassy has categorically rejected claims that Iran is involved in a suspected terror plot in Gloucestershire. Police are continuing to question five British nationals aged in their 20s who were arrested close to RAF Fairford yesterday. And then finally, SpaceX's next generation Starship has lifted off from Texas and has entered orbit for the first time.
10: On Starship is orbital.
14: Successful orbital insertion burn. Starship is in orbit.
11: There were questions whether it would manage it after a failure of one of its engines. It's aiming for six full laps around Earth to prove its readiness for NASA's Artemis moon program. It has also deployed dozens of Starlink satellites. Well, that is your news. Sport next.
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11: Northern Ireland are in action this evening. Michael O'Neill's side welcome Hungary to Windsor Park for Nations League Group B2 contest. They'll be aiming to make it two wins from two following Friday's victory over Georgia. And the Republic of Ireland's managers praised his players' attitude following last night's 3-0 win over Israel. Despite calls for a boycott, the game went ahead and Heimir Hallgrimsson says that his side deserve credit for how they conducted themselves on the pitch. The two teams face each other again on Sunday. Well, that is your news and sport at 3 on Q. I'm Jane Veitch. More at 4.
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0: Thank you, Jane. It'll be dry this evening.

0: playing on Q Radio, where it's Jordan with you for Monday afternoon. Monday, the 28th of September. Absolutely crazy. The month has flown in, and from 4 o'clock today, Abe Sessa is going to be here with Q Radio Drive. He plays a game every day called 3-2-1, where he plays you three songs from one artist squeezed into 2 seconds. And it's a really, really tricky game unless you get like an iconic little snippet, something that's easily identifiable. It is a really tough quiz, and I want to get you ready for it today. The song I've got coming up next has a really, really identifiable, like instantly recognizable opening. It's the first second, literally, and I'm going to play it for you now. I want to see if you can figure out what it is. Have a wee listen.
1: Take it back, take it back.
0: That's it.
1: Take it back, take it back.
0: It isn't even sung. It's a little bit of speaking at the start of the song. No music involved, but I think you should be able to identify the song from this.
1: Take it back, take it back.
0: There you go. That's your preparation for today's 3-2-1. Let me know if you think you know what song I've taken that from on 07702-687-001.
1: Take it back, take it back.
0: And that song we'll play next.
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0: 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Q.

Once everyone correctly identified from that little snippet of music that the song I was teasing was Nelly Furtado's Man Eater. Coming up, I'm going to tell you how you could bag yourself a job here on Q Radio. Isn't that like the ultimate giveaway? All the details for you after this from Busted. It's the year 3000.

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0: 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There was a post put up earlier on that gives you a little bit more of a breakdown, but go for it. Throw your hat in the ring. You never know if you don't go for it, and it could very well be you. 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

if you want to dance. Don't know about dancing, but you should stay if you want some class entertainment, because the Obsessed is on the way with Q Radio Drive from 4 o'clock. He'll look after you. I'm going to be back tomorrow from 1. You enjoy the rest of your Monday.

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0: From the Q Radio newsroom at 4 o'clock, I'm Jane Veitch, and these are your top stories this afternoon. As the standoff in Portadown continues, the row has rocked Stormont with tempers and emotions flaring. The DUP has insisted it cannot be business as usual as they vowed to take action against Sinn Féin after senior members, including the First Minister, participated in an unlawful protest against the Drumcree parade. Leader Gavin Robinson said he will refer MLAs and elected representatives who are at the protest to the Standards Commissioners. He stopped short of saying that the DUP will collapse the executive. Deputy First Minister Emma Little Pengelly has accused the First Minister of breaking the law.
1: When the situation called for calm heads, Michelle O'Neill called people onto the streets, joined them and called for them to stay there. When her obligations were to uphold the law, Michelle O'Neill not only broke the law, but encouraged others to do so.
0: Michelle O'Neill defended her participation in the protest, saying she was proud to protest with the residents of Gurvahi Road.
2: So I think it's right and proper that people stood with the community in Gurvahi over the last couple of days. And I think those people that wanted to force this march down that road need to give their heads a shake. Why do the Orange Order, why do the DUP, why do unionism in general want to railroad over the rights of these people?
0: The PSNI says a significant policing presence remains in place on the Gurvahi Road. Earlier, the lodge called for resignations over criticisms that police should have dispersed protesters to allow the parade to take place. But the PSNI say that this would have jeopardised public safety and resulted in inevitable public disorder. In other news, the Prime Minister will chair a Cobra meeting later after a suspected bomb plot near an army base in Gloucestershire. Five British nationals, who are all in their 20s, were arrested near RAF Fairford. The head of counter-terrorism policing, Assistant Commissioner Lawrence Taylor, has just given this update outside New Scotland Yard.
3: Following extensive interviews and inquiries, the five men who were arrested are being released on police bail this afternoon. This does not mean that the investigation is over. They are subject to stringent conditions on their movement and contact with others.
0: Iran categorically rejects reports that it had any involvement in the plot. In other local news, in Newry, a man has been threatened by a gang armed with screwdrivers in McClellan Park. It happened last night around 9:15. The victim fled the scene to a house in Caulfield Place. The gang chased him inside, punched him in the face and ransacked a bedroom before stealing a phone and wallet. And then finally in Ballymena, Lauren Street is currently closed. That's because of a fire. Local diversions are in place and you should avoid the area. Well, that is your headline news at 4. We've got more local stories next.
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5: Police are investigating a fight involving two boys at a school in Dungannon last Thursday. There were no injuries, but police later received a report that a number of people with their faces covered had gathered outside the school. They've asked anyone with information that could assist the investigation to contact them. And following the announcement of a £2 million funding package for 81 sports clubs across Northern Ireland, the Communities Minister says this year's Olympic Legacy Scheme is now open. Eligible clubs can apply at sportni.net. That's the news. Sport is next.
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7: 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Time's up. 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
0: Northern Ireland are in action this evening. Michael O'Neill's side welcome Hungary to Windsor Park for a Nations League Group B2 contest. They'll be aiming to make it 2 wins from 2 following Friday's victory over Georgia. And the Republic of Ireland's manager has praised his players' attitude following last night's 3-0 win over Israel. Despite calls for a boycott, the game went ahead and Heimir Hallgrimsson says his side deserve credit for how they conducted themselves on the pitch. The two teams face each other again on Sunday. Well, that is your news and sport at 4 o'clock on Q Radio. I'm Jane Veitch. I'll be back in an hour's time.
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9: Well, tonight is going to be mainly dry. 8 will be the overnight low. Tomorrow, it's going to be a dry day for most. Bright spells, a few light showers by afternoon. Max temperature for Tuesday, 18. And a very good afternoon to you on the week that Traders returns to our screens. Oh, can't wait for this. It is Q Radio Drive. Here we are. Here we go.

0: song could ever say.
1: And there is Olivia Rodrigo. I'm coming home. BTS Dynamite getting our show underway on a very good afternoon. The 28th of September, a brand new week of Q Radio Drive. But how was your weekend? We want to know how you got on with your weekend wins. What did you achieve? Get in touch with me, 07702-687-001. My biggest achievement, I'm thinking about this, I was working in Dublin on Saturday, and my biggest achievement was not losing the head stuck in traffic, like bumper-to-bumper traffic in Dublin city centre. I had to be at Arlington Hotel in Dublin for a certain time, and I was cutting it fine, I was. But the traffic in Dublin, oh my goodness. But listen, I got through, I made it, I was on time, and it was all good. But what was your biggest achievement across the weekend? Let me know. Don't care how big or how small. Get in touch, 07702-687-001. We love your voice notes as well. Just record your voice note and we'll play it out. Make you part of our show. Don't

0: It's Q Radio. Anne-Marie from Newton Abbey. Anne-Marie's weekend win. She won £6 on Friday's Euro Millions. Good on you, Anne-Marie. Anne-Marie, that deserves a cheer. Good on you. Listen, it's better than nothing, isn't it? And Helen finished crocheting her her blanket for her granddaughter, who should arrive any day. Good on you. That also deserves a cheer, Helen.
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0: Right, traffic update for you, and traffic is moving well across Northern Ireland mainly. Now, there's a couple of things I must tell you about. In Belfast, M2, that's southbound approaching Nelson Street. West Link approaching the M2 and M3 junction. And Sydenham Bypass, if you're travelling from the M3 Lagan Bridge, travelling towards Hollywood and Bangor, traffic is starting to slow down a bit. And that ongoing gas leak, now this has been in Larne. Curran Road remains closed at Glenview Avenue. It has been for the weekend, and it continues to be closed. There is diversions. If you are in that area of Larne, there's diversions in place. Now, that's all I've got for you for now. The Q Radio travel number for any updates is 90 89 0 110. Music on the way. We've got some Kingfisher, some Ayaz. Remember Replay from Ayaz back in the mid-noughties? And the next song that you hear, it's Britney.
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0: March 2027. An overnight saver two at Water's Edge Retreat Cali Duff, or five large pizzas from Domino's. 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
1: Oh, it's beautiful. But wait a minute, isn't this?
0: Yeah, yes it is.
1: But I thought the old lady dropped it into the ocean in the air.
0: Well,

0: Sam.
1: And there she is, Britney Spears. Good afternoon, it's Q Radio, 25 past four. Your weekend wins are coming through here. Anne-Marie won £6 in the Euro Millions. Happy days, Anne-Marie and Nobby. Helen, she finished crocheting her new granddaughter, who hasn't arrived yet, by the way, her granddaughter's blanket. Barry said, my wife's weekend win, she drove my car round trip 20 miles journey without curbing any of the alloy wheels. I'm thinking if your wife's anywhere near beside you right now, you're maybe going to get a slap. If you're lucky, just a slap. We're getting reports of an accident at the end of the Foyle Bridge. Emergency services are there. Jeez.

0: stuck on replay. There's Ayaz. Remember that? What year do you think that song was out? That song that got to number one in January of 2010, believe it or not.
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2: Things that make you go.
0: Right, it's time to play. It's exactly 4:30, look. And if you want to be the first contestant this week to play my little game, not even a problem. Call me now. The number is 02890 236967. Yvonne Hegarty was last week's winner. She won the Things That Make You Go mug with my mug on the mug. It will be arriving with Yvonne imminently. But if you want to play today, call me now. The number is 02890 236967. That'll get you through to me, and I'd love to put you to the test. One of the items, right? I don't always do this, but one of the items on my list today is something that you would do lying down. Now, you don't know the letter yet, but that's going to be one of the things on my list, so have a think about that. Call me now, 02890 236967, and be the first to play this week.

0: is Ellie Goulding. Was that the song featured in the 50 Shades movie? I think it was. Q Radio. Things that make you go hmm. Right, it's time to play the first things that make you go hmm of the week.
1: Hello, Ace. How are you? It's Charlene from Belfast with my son Rory here.
0: Oh, hello, Charlene from Belfast. How are you?
1: We are super, Ace. We're delighted. We've been trying to get through to you, so we are buzzing at the moment.
0: Well, congratulations, first of all, on getting through. Good on you, Charlene. What's your surname?
1: McGinn.
0: Okay, and did you have a nice weekend, Charlene?
1: Very quiet, yes. It was lovely, actually. My friend, a very good friend of mine, turned 50, so we went out and had a meal, and it was just lovely.
0: Right, okay. What's your friend called? We'll give them a shout-out.
1: Susan Feenan.
0: Susan Feenan?
1: Yes.
0: Happy 50th birthday. She's got to kill us for telling everybody she's 50, but we'll give her a cheer anyway. And so you just went out for a bite to eat and a few drinks and we catch up.
1: That's exactly right, yeah.
0: Where'd you go to?
1: We went to Nags in Glengormley.
0: Oh, was it nice? I've heard of that.
1: It's fabulous.
0: Okay, good. Well, Charlene, we would love you to be the first contestant of the week. And there's no pressure at all because there's nobody on the leaderboard. You're going to be top of the leaderboard, right? And what you've got to do is name as many things as you can in 60 seconds that all start with the same letter, okay?
1: Super.
0: Don't repeat a word. If you want to pass, say pass. We'll move on. Your answers can be more than one word. However, the first word must begin with the letter C.
1: C.
0: Right, C. C for...
1: Cuddle.
0: Okay.
1: Cuddle.
0: C for cuddle. C is your letter. 60 seconds are now on the clock. Are you ready for this?
1: We are ready.
0: Here we go. Something you might do in bed.
1: Cuddle.
0: Something you could not fit in your pocket.
1: A car.
0: The singer with the song Call Me Maybe.
1: Oh, the pass.
0: Company that employs a lot of people.
1: Carphone Warehouse.
0: Musical instrument that you can blow.
1: Clarinet.
0: What?
1: Clarinet.
0: Something made from milk.
1: Curd.
0: A well-paid job.
1: A cardiologist.
0: Popular surname.
1: Connolly.
0: Something you did over the weekend, Charlene.
1: Cried.
0: A superpower you'd like to have.
1: To pass.
0: Somebody who uses a microphone for their job.
1: Pass.
0: Something you do lying down.
1: Crawl.
0: What did you say?
1: Crawling around the bed when I can't sleep and the insomnia has kicked in, you know.
0: Oh, you're scraping the barrel there, Charlene, with your crawling around the bed.
1: I am.
0: Okay, listen, you gave me some good answers there, Charlene. How did you find that?
1: It was good. I thought I would, and it's Carly Rae Jepsen.
0: Yes, now you're not under pressure. It came to you. Carly Rae Jepsen, I know, Call Me Maybe. But that's the way it goes, isn't it? That's the way it goes.
1: That's it.
0: You did very well. Let's count them up. At the end of your 60 seconds, you've scored 8, which is a very respectable score. So well done to you, Charlene.
1: Thank you so much.
0: What you've got to do now, all you've got to do is stay tuned the rest of the week to see if anybody's going to beat your score. If not, then you've got the mug at the end of the week, all right?
1: Super duper.
0: Listen, great to speak to you. Have a lovely Monday evening.
1: Thank you so much, Abe.
0: See you later. See you later on, Rory.
1: Bye.
0: So there they go. The first one of the week done and dusted. 8 to beat. The bar is set. Now, if you would like to come on and try and knock Charlene off the top of the leaderboard, you're more than welcome to do that tomorrow. But for now, the one that we'll throw out to you today, something that you might do lying down, beginning with C. What would you have said to that?
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0: You can WhatsApp me. You know the drill. Reports of an accident. Now, I'm not sure which end of the Foyle Bridge, but a collision at the end of the Foyle Bridge. Emergency services are on the scene at the minute in Belfast. It's still slow if you're on the West Link. Both directions on the West Link, actually, at the minute. M1, that's between Broadway roundabout to Junction 3, Blacks Road. M2, so the A2, Sydenham Bypass, rather, and that's from the M3 Lycan Bridge towards Hollywood. And and that's all I've got. You are up to date.
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0: on your mind.
1: It's exactly 10 to 5 now. If you clock off at 5 o'clock today, you've got 9 minutes and 50 seconds to go. Not long at all. Something that you would do lying down, beginning with C. Now, Charlene was on to play Things That Make You Go, and she passed on that one, but lots of people getting in touch. Top answer, hands down, Mickey. You give us the top answer.
2: Hello, Mickey K here. Something you do lying down, beginning with C.
1: Yep.
2: I'm going to go for core exercises, like crunches. Thank you very much. Bye. Yippee.
1: Now, that hands down was the most popular answer. However, it wasn't what I had written down. Cuddle, said somebody else. Close your eyes, said Lawrence in Belfast. Count sheep, said somebody else. Thanks for that. Got a voice note.
3: Hi, my name's James. I'm 9 year old, and I think the answer is either counting sheep or cuddle. Bye.
1: Counting sheep, cuddle, good answer. Two good answers, actually. And only one person matched what I'd written down. Jane matched what I'd written down. Chill. Yeah. Right, this is Holly Valance.

0: there is Bruno Mars. Sean has just let me know that the Foyle Bridge, the collision incident has cleared. So the Foyle Bridge in Derry, Londonderry is moving well. Once again, we got another update just after 5 o'clock, but we got your very latest news from Gian next.
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0: From the Q Radio newsroom at 5 o'clock, I'm Jane Veitch and these are your top stories this evening. The Northern Ireland Secretary has been holding talks to resolve Drumcree. He's due to leave Hillsborough shortly after meeting Sinn Féin. The row has rocked Stormont. The DUP has insisted it cannot be business as usual and they've vowed to take action against Sinn Féin after senior members, including the First Minister, participated in an unlawful protest against the parade. Leader Gavin Robinson thinks members of Sinn Féin who took part should be arrested.
1: Should have a fundamental public interest in senior elected representatives being prosecuted for their unwillingness, their inability, their intransigence and their intolerance and bigotry that led them to break the law yesterday.
0: Michelle O'Neill declined to appear before the Assembly this afternoon to answer an urgent question on the parading dispute. She said she had participated in the protest on Sunday in her capacity as Sinn Féin Vice President, not as First Minister. Earlier, she defended her participation, saying she was proud to protest with the residents of Gurvahi Road.
2: So I think it's right and proper that people stood with the community in Gurvahi over the last couple of days. And I think those people that wanted to force this march down that road need to give their heads a shake. Why do the Orange Order, why do the DUP, why do unionism in general want to railroad over the rights of these people?
0: The PSNI says a significant policing presence remains in place on the Gurvahi Road. Earlier, the Lodge called for resignations over criticisms that police should have dispersed protesters to allow the parade to take place. But the PSNI say this would have jeopardised public safety and resulted in inevitable public disorder. In other news, five men arrested on suspicion of being involved in the suspected bomb plot at RAF Fairford yesterday are being released on bail. Counter-terror police say the group are UK nationals aged between 23 and 25 and remain under investigation. Speaking at the Labour conference in Liverpool, Home Secretary Shabana Mahmood called for vigilance.
3: It is a reminder that at a time of heightened threat, we must all remain vigilant. And to all those who mean us harm and plot violence on our soil, let this be a reminder. You will never defeat us.
0: Finally, in other national news, the parole board's decided that one of James Bulger's killers will have his latest parole bid heard in private. John Venables was just 10 when he abducted, tortured and murdered the two-year-old alongside Robert Thompson in Bootle in Merseyside in 1993. James' mother, Denise Fergus, had wanted Venables to appear at a public hearing. Well, that is your headline news at 5. We've got more local stories next.
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5: Police are investigating a fight involving two boys at a school in Dungannon last Thursday. There were no injuries, but police later received a report that a number of people with their faces covered had gathered outside the school. They've asked anyone with information that could assist the investigation to contact them. And following the announcement of a £2 million funding package for 81 sports clubs across Northern Ireland, the Communities Minister says this year's Olympic Legacy Scheme is now open. Eligible clubs can apply at sportni.net. That's the news. Sport is next.
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0: Northern Ireland are in action this evening. Michael O'Neill's side welcome Hungary to Windsor Park for a Nations League Group B2 contest. They'll be aiming to make it 2 wins from 2. That's after Friday's victory over Georgia. And it is their first game at Windsor Park in 315 days. And Premier League officials are refusing to comment after reports Manchester City have been found guilty of breaching financial rules. The claims first reported by The Athletic haven't been confirmed, and it is still unclear what sanctions the club could face. City continue to deny wrongdoing and insist they will clear their name. Well, that is your news and sport at 5 on Q. I'm Jane Veitch. I'll have headlines with Abe at 8:30.
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8: Well, tonight remaining mainly dry. 8 will be the overnight low. Tomorrow dry, mostly dry. Cloudy to start. Some bright spells. Also some scattered showers for Tuesday. Top temperature, 18.

Hearts, Ellen Langley, choosing Texas. It's Q Radio. Not sure why I'm talking all country. Before that, it was Pitbull, Neil. Yeah, we are going home. Q Radio Drive. The time is 5:15. Hopefully, you've clocked off, you've closed your computer, downed your tools, and you're on your way home. Maybe you're already home. Somebody who's not worried about traffic right now is Rob. Rob's from Lisburn, right? But Rob isn't in Lisburn right now. No. Rob is in Las Americas, Tenerife. And he writes, Abe, it's wonderful to be back in Las Americas, Tenerife. I was meant to be here on the 7th of August, but my 10-year-old son decided to fall off his chair, break two bones in his lower right arm after surgery, and rods, we're good to go. Thumbs up emoji. In the 29-degree heat, play us a wee song, I'll leave it up to you. And he sent me a photograph to compliment this message. And there's his son in the pool, goggles on, two arms in the air, thumbs up, loving life. Good on you. And talking of accidents, quite unfortunate accidents, have you heard about Nicole Scherzinger? Of course, the Pussycat Dolls are back together again. They're on tour, the European leg of their tour. And while in Dusseldorf, just last night, about an hour before they were to go on stage, and I'm not sure how this happened exactly, but she got boiling hot scalding water poured on her leg. An accident, obviously, but she took to Instagram and posted a photograph of her leg, and from her knee right down to her ankle, like, the burns are quite horrendous, actually. But trooper as Nicole is, she got on stage with the rest of the girls and performed out of her socks. So good on, hopefully she's okay. Coming up on 20 past 5 now, we've got the traffic jam. We'll do that next.

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2: Right, it's time for the Traffic Jam. This is the first one of the week where you get to vote for the song you prefer out of these three songs you're about to hear. I'm going to play you three snippets. The song that you prefer, that you want crowned as the champion as our Traffic Jam for today, well, you've got to let me know. I'll let you know the words to WhatsApp me, but I want you to listen to the three songs first of all. Only one of these songs can be declared the Traffic Jam. Hey. Is it going to be Todd Terry? Something's going on. If you want to hear this, I need Todd. T-O-D-D. Hey.
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2: Whitesnake, Here I Go Again. You want to hear this? All I need is the word snake, or send me a snake emoji.

0: you want this, lucky. All I need is the word lucky. So there you go. That's the three songs for the Traffic Jam selection today. Which one of those songs would you like to hear most? Vote for your favorite, Todd, if you want to hear Todd Terry. Snake for Whitesnake. And Lucky if you want to hear Get Lucky. Our number is 07702-687-001. Don't need your name. Just Todd, Snake, or Lucky. 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
0: Right, let's get traffic update for you now. Derry, Londonderry, there was reports of a collision on the Foyle Bridge. It has been cleared. Traffic moving well once again. M1 in Belfast between Broadway to Junction 3 Blacks Road remaining slow. That's leaving the city centre. M2 southbound approaching Nelson Street. And West Link is now slow in both directions. And that's all I've got. You're up to date. The Q Radio travel line number for anything else is 90-890-110. Now, on the way, music from Amy Winehouse. We'll play the script as well. And the very next song I'm going to play for you, right? Can you identify what it is from the first half a second? Have you any idea what that song might be? I'll be impressed if you can tell me.
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0: Maybe not.
1: Yorkshire, Yorkshire, Yorkshire tea, where everything's done properly. Yorkshire, Yorkshire, Yorkshire tea.
0: Right, enough of that. How about Yorkshire tea, where everything's done proper?
2: We all need somewhere. The teammates, the team mentors, the team makers, the administrators, the lift givers, the lift teachers, the county boards, the county legends, the flag raisers, the flag wavers, the newcomers, the old timers, the under eights, the over 80s, the best friends, the biggest rivals. Whoever we are, whatever our role, we all need somewhere that belongs to us all. GAA, where we all belong.
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14: Cue!

Bobby Brown. Who can play that game? Did you identify that was going to be the song? Lavo, you did. So did you, Yvonne and Derry Londonderry. Connor, you got it correct. Well done. Samantha, you're in Portadown. You need it straight away, Samantha. Good on you. And Teresa also. Good on you. The Traffic Jam. We're one song away from playing our Traffic Jam song. The three songs that you get to vote from today. Todd, Terry and Something's Going On. If you want to hear this song as our jam, I need the word Todd. Just the word Todd, that's all. It's very popular, actually. If you want Whitesnake, Here I Go Again, just send me the word snake or a snake emoji. I'm looking at lots of them on the screen here.

0: 0702 687 001. We're going to get our news headlines, and then the song that gets the most votes will be the song today's Traffic Jam. It's just coming up at 5:30 and Jane's here with the headlines. Good evening, Jane.
1: Good evening, Abe. Well, the main story is, of course, Drumcree. The standoff in Portadown is continuing this evening. The Secretary of State has been holding talks to try and resolve the dispute, and he says he's still exploring every option. The row has rocked Stormont. The DUP has insisted it cannot be business as usual, and they're vowing to take action against Sinn Féin after senior members, including First Minister Michelle O'Neill, participated in an unlawful protest against the parade. And Michelle O'Neill has declined to appear before the Assembly this afternoon to answer an urgent question on the dispute. She is saying she took part in the protest yesterday in her capacity as Sinn Féin Vice President, not as First Minister. And the PSNI is saying a significant policing presence remains in place on the Garvaghy Road this evening. And then finally, even other national news, 5 men arrested on suspicion of being involved in the suspected bomb plot at RAF Fairford yesterday. They're being released on bail. Counter-terror police say the group are UK nationals and remain under investigation. And the Prime Minister is going to chair an emergency Cobra meeting later on this evening.
0: Okay, that's up to date.
1: I'll have more at 6, obviously.
0: Just before you nip off, I like to know what you got up to over the weekend. What was the highlight of your weekend, Jane?
1: So I was entertaining at the weekend.
0: Oh, tell me more.
1: Yes, I had my brother-in-law and sister-in-law and their kids. Mm-hmm. And yes, it was all very wholesome and nice.
0: That sounds nice. I would love to be invited. Is this a hint? Maybe it is. I would love to be invited to an evening at the Veitch household.
1: Oh, well. We'll have to sort that out.
0: I think that would be an evening
1: autumn,
0: and a half.
1: An autumn soiree.
0: I'm loving it. I'm thinking there's going to be wine. There's going to be cheese.
1: Obviously. Yes.
0: Like, see, that's how
1: that
0: Jane
1: goes
0: rolls.
1: Without saying.
0: That's how Jane rolls. See, right, okay.
1: We'll get that sorted, Abe.
0: Okay, I think I've just invited myself to your
1: no problem.
0: Home for a soiree.
1: You're more than welcome.
0: Love it.
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0: Right, it's time to unveil our traffic jam for today. And I'm looking at a WhatsApp screen here full of snake emojis. Hands down, with over 90% of the votes, it's White Snake and Here I Go Again. Turn it up.

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1: And traffic in Belfast remaining slow on the West Link, both directions at the minute, M1 between Broadway and Junction 3, Blacks Road. But other than that, Belfast traffic is moving well. In Larne, there's an ongoing gas leak. Curran Road remains closed at Glenview Avenue. So that's what's happening there. And really, that earlier collision on Foyle Bridge, Derry Londonderry, it has cleared. So it's all good. 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
8: 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Q.

Yep, it's time for 3, 2, 1, and all you've got to do is tell me who the act is. This is a little music quiz. We put your musical knowledge to the test. It could be a band, it could be a solo act. It's up to you to tell me who you think this might be. There's three songs squeezed into 2 seconds. In fact, you've got 2.2 seconds this evening. Very generous of me, I know. To tell me who you think this might be. Double points for the first person in with the correct answer, by the way. Oh, it's so easy. So easy. Walk in the park, this one. Walk in the park. Who's going to be the first in with the correct answer? Oh, somebody's typing. Somebody's typing. It was a Pink. It's not Pink, said 043 on the text. It's not. Louise and Yuri, you're the first person in with the correct answer. Well done, Louise. Well done. Is it Jig Bug? It's not Mark Sands. Nope. And all of the other answers are correct. So there you go. Three songs, 2 seconds, one act. Can you tell me

0: And there's J-Lo, some incorrect answers for 3-2-1 coming through here.
1: I think I might have WhatsApped the wrong line. Is it Hanson?
0: It is not Hanson. Nope, it's not. Have another guess, but Ursula. I'll let you hear it again. First, we're going to do this from Alex Warren. This is Fever Dream, Q Radio.

0: got to say happy birthday to Charlie, who celebrates his 10th birthday. Happy birthday from your Danny, who loves you very, very much. I'll not say what he put on the start of that message. But have a great birthday, Charlie. And we got your very latest news from Jane. Then we're going to tell you who the 3-2-1 act is.
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5: Dexys Midnight Runners. 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
6: Oh, new term. So exciting.
7: Oh, and don't they look smart in their new uniforms?
6: Yeah, that's peep uniform, all right. Bright white, looking its best.
7: Shame it never stays that way. It'll look dull as dishwater before you know it.
6: Well, not if you use Ariel. You see, Ariel pods cling deep to keep uniforms looking like new. Wash after wash. And that's how you stay at peep uniform.
7: Ariel. Keep uniforms looking like new. Wash after wash. Up to 20 washes. Always keep away from children.
8: Northern Ireland.
9: This is Q.
8: From the Q Radio newsroom at 6 o'clock, I'm Jane Veitch and these are your top stories this evening. The Northern Ireland Secretary has been holding talks to resolve Drumcree. Chris Bryant said that retaining power sharing is the most important thing and that tensions threaten investment here. The row has rocked Stormont. The DUP has insisted it cannot be business as usual and they vowed to take action against Sinn Féin after senior members, including the First Minister, participated in an unlawful protest against the parade. Leader Gavin Robinson thinks members of Sinn Féin who took part should be arrested.
10: I'm sure all of you should have a fundamental public interest in senior elected representatives being prosecuted for their unwillingness, their inability, their intransigence and their intolerance and bigotry that led them to break the law yesterday.
8: Michelle O'Neill declined to appear before the Assembly this afternoon to answer an urgent question on the dispute. She said she had participated in the protest yesterday in her capacity as Sinn Féin Vice President, not as First Minister. And she rejected comments by Speaker Edwin Poots, who accused her of gross discourtesy and contempt. Earlier, she defended her participation, saying she was proud to protest with the residents of Gervaghy Road.
11: So I think it's right and proper that people stood with the community
9: Street in Gervahi over the last couple of days. And I think those people that wanted to force this march down that road need to give themselves, give their heads a shake.
8: Police say a significant policing presence remains in place on the Gervahi Road this evening. And then in other news, the Prime Minister is holding an emergency COBRA meeting to discuss a suspected bomb plot near RAF Fairford in Gloucestershire. Five men who are British nationals in their 20s have been released on bail. Police say they're considering every possible angle, including the use of proxies by a hostile state. Finally, the parole board's decided one of James Bulger's killers will have his latest parole bid heard in private. John Venables was just 10 when he abducted, tortured and murdered the two-year-old alongside Robert Thompson in Bootle in Merseyside back in 1993. James' mother, Denise Fergus, had wanted Venables to appear at a public hearing. Well, that is your headline news at 6. Nuala has more local stories coming next.
11: More local news from Tyrone and Fermanagh.
12: Police are investigating a fight involving two boys at a school in Dungannon last Thursday. There were no injuries, but police later received a report that a number of people with their faces covered had gathered outside the school. They've asked anyone with information that could assist the investigation to contact them. And following the announcement of a £2 million funding package for 81 sports clubs across Northern Ireland, the Communities Minister says this year's Olympic Legacy Scheme is now open. Eligible clubs can apply at sportni.net. That's the news. Sport is next.
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8: Northern Ireland are in action this evening. Michael O'Neill's side are welcoming Hungary to Windsor Park for a Nations League Group B2 contest, and they'll be aiming to make it 2 wins from 2. That's after Friday's victory over Georgia, and it is their first game at Windsor Park in 315 days. And Premier League officials are refusing to comment after reports Manchester City have been found guilty of breaching financial rules. The claims first reported by The Athletic haven't been confirmed, and it is still unclear what sanctions the club could face. City continue to deny wrongdoing and insist they will clear their name. And then finally, Golf Saudi has announced a major new investment in women's golf through a multi-year commitment to a new £3 million tournament in London. The championship will be co-sanctioned by the LPGA and Ladies European Tour and will boast one of the biggest prize funds in the game. Well, that is your news and sport at 6 on Q Radio. I'm Jane Beach. There will be a national update in an hour's time.
0: Bye, good Jane.
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0: It's going to be quite cold tonight. 8 will be the overnight low. Tomorrow's going to be a dry start. Some cloud will thicken, bringing light rain for Tuesday. Top temperature will be 18 degrees.

0: Stella Lefty. Madcon Begging before that, getting our 6 o'clock hour underway.
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0: Okay, our 3, 2, 1 act this evening, it sounds like this. That was the clip. There's 3 songs in there. And the last one giving it away for a lot of people. Now, we did have Leslie Duncan on to reveal our 3, 2, 1, but we've lost Leslie. But she did, I know she knew who the 3, 2, 1 act was. So on Leslie's behalf, I'm going to announce that our 3, 2, 1 was Sheryl Crow. Sheryl Crow. If you guessed Sheryl Crow correct, lots and lots of people did. Well done to you. And Leslie, the song that she wanted to hear from Sheryl, and a great suggestion, was Every Day is a Winding Road. And if you got it correct, you just might hear your name next.

0: there's Sheryl Crow. I'd love to see her live. I've never seen Sheryl Crow live. I would love, that would be a great gig. It would. Maybe you've seen her live. Thanks to Leslie for coming on and revealing our 3-2-1 this evening. And she has picked tomorrow's 3-2-1 act. Now, who got in and who left their name? We had Louise and Yuri, Jude and Great Island. There's Angela and Glenn Gormley, Tracy's and Ardbeau, Chris and Pomeroy, still in work. There's Michelle and Akin the Cloy, Sinead's and Kirkcobin. Benny, well done to you. Imelda got it correct. Jolene and Glen Abbey, Gabriel in Toronto. There's Nicholas and Yuri, Donald, Igers, Sarah's in Warren Point, Kelly's in Ballinahinch. Well done. Emma got it correct. Alex is in Belfast as well. Pauline, well done in Poleglass. Leslie, another Leslie in Belfast, also got it correct. Oh, and there's Alex. Well done. Another 3-2-1 tomorrow.
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0: Now, the traffic has eased across Northern Ireland. Not much to tell you about, which is good news. A wee bit of traffic M2 southbound if you're approaching Nelson Street and the West Link, and that's towards Junction 1 Broadway. But that's all I've got. You are up to date. Now, music on the way. We got Take That, Rule the World. We'll play Oasis. And the next song you hear from 1995 is a bit of Supergrass next in Q Radio.
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Did you get your Oasis code yet? There's a lot of people. I was speaking to a lady over the weekend on Saturday evening. And on Friday, she got her Oasis code. I mean, excited does not come close. Good on you if you did, to go and see Oasis Live 27. Coming up, we got music from Pink. This is Take That. Then we got the Showbiz and Entertainment. You

0: 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It's just gone 6:30 now. 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
0: You two are celebrating the 50th anniversary at the school where they performed, where they formed initially, actually. What a full circle moment for Bono and the Edge and the band. Absolutely brilliant. A couple of gig announcements today. Erasure coming to Dublin

0: 3 Arena. It's going to be the 3rd of May next year. Tickets for that, you can get yours on Friday, 10 o'clock. And Rod Stewart, the final encore. Rod Stewart, his final ever tour. He says, that's it. This is the last one ever, ever, ever. So this is going to be a great gig. I've seen Rod Stewart in Belfast a few years ago now. But he'll be back at the O2 Belfast on the 27th of April. He's going to be also at the 3 Arena Dublin. That's the 23rd of April, ahead of the Belfast gig. Tickets also go on sale for that on Friday at 10 o'clock. Two great shows to look forward to. And I'm looking forward to this Thursday because it returns. I'm talking about the Traitors. It's the second Celebrity Traitors in their Romish Raganathan. Maya Jama. Maya was interviewed and asked, would you like to be a traitor or a faithful? She says that she would prefer to be a faithful, is what she said. Will she be a faithful? We'll find out on Thursday.
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0: Snake, Justin Bieber, and Let Me Love You. Nah, nah, nah. What are you up to this evening, Leslie? Gym, on the way to the gym, legs day today. Monday's my legs day as well. And I used to hate legs day, right? I hated it, detested it, couldn't stand it. But I'm going to be honest with you, I don't mind it so much now. Keep doing it, then it gets better and better. But thanks for your message. Glad we're keeping you company. We got this voice note.
1: Hey, Eve, it is Curtis and Ella and Peggy driving up the Glen Shane to football in Macfelt. Big shout out to the Colts, the Jets, and everybody in Meola. We would like to hear a Jennifer Rush. I'm your lady. Thank you.
0: That's a really random, a great song. Listen, don't get me wrong. It's a great song. Jennifer Rush, The Power of Love, I think you're asking for. But yeah, have a good one. Hopefully your team wins. Radio
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0: Or maybe it's just practice this evening. But what a power ballad that is. Oh, it is. Traffic update. Traffic is moving well. Nothing to report at this time across Northern Ireland. A wee bit of traffic at M1 between Junction 1 and Junction 2, Stockman's Lane. But it's not major. You'll not be sat for too long. It is moving. Amy will be back tomorrow on The Breakfast Show along with Connor. Do you know you could be part of the Q Radio Breakfast team? We are recruiting for a breakfast presenter. No experience required. You could be on The Breakfast Show along with Connor and Amy. All you've got to do is submit your video on the Q Radio app on the website, and you could be here, part of the Q Radio Breakfast team. Q.
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0: 5 large pizzas from Domino's. So listen in with me, Yaz, all this week to win. 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

0: from Fender. And there's people watching. Good evening. It's Q Radio. Kushla's here. How are you, Kushla?
1: Good evening. Very well, thanks. How are you?
0: I'm good. Happy Monday to you. Did you have a nice weekend?
1: I did. Quiet weekend. Cozy weekend. Gosh, the weather was horrible yesterday.
0: Wasn't it?
1: We were going to go for a hike and maybe walk up Cave Hill. Hike up Cave Hill. And do you know what? The weather was just that bad. We just decided to stay in, have a little cozy one.
0: Yesterday morning, it was chucking it out of the heavens, right? Mm-hmm. It was biblical at one point. Can you imagine walking in that weather, right? You didn't. You opted to stay at home, probably.
1: Opted to stay at home and stay in my PJs, yeah.
0: Right. My son, Stephen. Stephen's in the RAF Cadets, as you know, and every now and again, they do these road marches, right?
1: Right.
0: It's just walking. It's just getting your steps in, right?
1: Oh.
0: And how many kilometres do you think he walked yesterday from 7 o'clock yesterday morning?
1: Kilometers. 10?
0: 47.
1: What? Mm-hmm. No way. In that rain.
0: Chucking rain. Now, it did brighten up. In fact, yesterday afternoon, in some parts of it was beautiful. There was blue skies, but it was too little too late because he was soaked right
1: through. He got the colds this morning?
0: No, actually, he came home and he said, Daddy, I just want a shower. I just want a hot shower.
1: Oh, God, a nice warm
0: shower. He must have stayed in the shower for, I don't know how long, ages and ages and ages. And
1: fair play to him, though.
0: Daddy, I just want a Chinese.
1: Oh, did you treat him to one?
0: Absolutely.
1: You would have been awful if you didn't.
0: Oh, no. God love him. God love him.
1: Oh,
0: but yeah, the weather, it was pants. This is the weather, and we were talking very briefly earlier on. This is the weather. Whenever the temperatures plummet, we get our little eight-legged friends coming into the house.
1: Friends? Foes, more like. I absolutely hate them.
0: Kushla can't stand spiders.
1: I hate them. And do you know what? On Saturday, Tiernan was working on Saturday night, and I was home alone at the night time. I didn't put the heat on because I thought, do you know what? If I put the heat on, they'll run into the house, won't they? And I'm home alone. I physically can't cope. Last week, there was one the size of my head in my kitchen. And
0: well, listen,
1: traumatized. My stepdad, I had to ring him. I was like, you need to come over. I ran under my fridge.
0: Hang on. You had to actually phone your stepdad and go to remove the spider.
1: Yeah. Because I couldn't relax. I was stood on a chair in the kitchen because I was scared it was going to run out at me. But it was honestly, he had to come over and move the fridge. It took us about 30 minutes to find it. It was playing hide and seek. Wherever the fridge moved, it was moving under it. And oh, traumatized.
0: That's what they do. Do you know the spiders are in your home all the time, right? No. Female spiders are in your home all the time. It's the male spiders that come in looking for the females whenever the temperature drops. That's why they come into their house, apparently. And so anyway, but Colleen is like you because there was a spider. It was a Friday night and I came in and she said, look in the utility room. And what there was a pint glass turned upside down with that big spider underneath it.
1: Oh,
0: she will not
1: goodness.
0: Touch it. I was impressed that she actually put the pint glass over the spider to catch it. She's not doing anything more than that. But do you know spiders cannot climb up, big spiders anyway, cannot climb up glass?
1: Can they not?
0: No, they cannot do that. So if you just scoop it up in a glass and set it there, the spider can't climb up it.
1: Oh, I suppose because in the bathtub, you know, they say that they can't get out of the bath.
0: That kind of principle,
1: So you could just get it in the glass and throw it in the bath.
0: And you could just leave it there, So the spider was sat and I came home from work and I had to go in and I had to, and I don't kill them. I never kill spiders, right? I just chuck it out.
1: Oh, you're very good.
0: no way, you can't kill spiders. So I just chuck it out the window. And I think, well, Colin maintains that 9 times out of 10, that same spider will reappear in the house.
1: If I'm home alone, I end up throwing, I'll just lift a bunch of books and throw books at it. Just
0: do you?
1: I know, I'm awful, aren't I? But
0: awful.
1: They really terrify me. Apparently, they have 8 eyes, but apparently they can't see.
0: How can they see that? How can they know to avoid? No, they've got eyes. Like they've got 2 eyes.
1: They have 8 eyes.
0: I'm going to have to Google this. Who told you this?
1: I can't remember, actually.
0: I'm going to have to Google this.
1: maybe it's not true. But yeah, they just give me the heebie-jeebies. I know that's awful to say. Sorry if you love spiders. But
0: not that I love them. I just don't kill them. That's all.
1: Do you know what it is? Whenever I was about 5, I went down the stairs and my mum and dad were sat watching that film, Arachnophobia.
0: Oh, that's going to do it.
1: And I think that has given me arachnophobia.
0: Do you know this? It's conker seas and chestnuts and they're falling from the trees. And apparently, an old wives' tale is that put a conker in the corner of the room.
1: You want to see my house? There's conkers in every corner.
0: Apparently, it's the oil in the conkers that that deter the spiders. I don't know. But there you go.
1: Yeah.
0: Krista will be here after 7 o'clock with the top 7. I'm out of here. Chat to you tomorrow.
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0: The Sky News Centre at 7. Five British men arrested in connection with a suspected bomb plot at RAF Fairford in Gloucestershire have been released on bail. Counter-terror police say they remain under investigation and the Prime Minister's been chairing an emergency COBRA committee meeting. The Chancellor says he'll deliver a breathing space budget next month. Earlier today, John Healey vowed to create jobs and announce a £100 million national apprenticeship scheme. But with the price of diesel hitting an all-time high since the beginning of the war in Iran, he said he recognises that times are tough. Mr Healey told us the government's working with the US to bring prices down.
1: We talk to them, especially on trade issues, all the time. We talk to them also about the Middle East. We will do what we can to encourage a peaceful settlement there, because in the end, that's the way that we reduce the conflict, we reduce the pressures, and we will help reduce the prices as well for people back at home.
0: Two women and a child have died on board a small boat in the English Channel. French authorities say they believe the victims were trampled to death. Nine others were injured. Reform UK's leader is claiming Channel 4 should face action over its allegations against the party.
2: Clearly Channel 4 have broken the law in a very serious way. In a very, very serious way. Trying to get illicit donations. And as far as the comments the two of them made, well, you know, there was some loose pub talk.
0: Nigel Farage has defended himself and two former Reform staff following the broadcaster's release of undercover footage earlier this month. Police are investigating whether foreign funding rules were broken. A spokesperson for Channel 4 News says its investigation was rigorously verified to ensure accuracy. Thames Water says it's still working on fixing a leak. Residents in seven South London and Surrey boroughs are affected and several schools have had to close. And finally, Norwich City Honorary Life President Michael Wynne-Jones has died at the age of 85. Wynne-Jones and his wife, Delia Smith, were majority shareholders until 2024. That's the latest. I'm Chris Milligan.
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4: Staying dry and clear tonight. The overnight low dropping down to 8 degrees.
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0: 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This is the chart rundown of the 7 biggest and most streamed songs of today. Hugo kicking us off tonight, moving down to 7 with Moving to the Sun, then Shakira and Burna Boy staying in the chart tonight at number 6. Sienna Spiro held on to that top spot last week, but has she managed to hold it again this evening? We'll find out together around about 7:30, but for now, let's see who's in at number 4 and 5.
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0: 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The biggest and most streamed songs of today. 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
0: Monday's future hit on the way, then stay there. We'll find out who's in that top 3 tonight as we continue to count down the 7 biggest songs of today next.
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Langley and Cheese in Texas sitting in the chart at number 3 for Monday. We'll find out tonight's top 2, but first, let's do this. Q Radio. Okay, play something. Brand new. Quick pause, as always, from the chart rundown for some brand new music. Now, this is a tune that you have definitely heard if you have opened your phone on any form of social media the past couple of weeks. It has been going crazy viral. A super talented guy who has been grafting for years and years, and finally, he's getting the flowers that he deserves. This is the perfect pop song, and you might even know the dance that goes along to this. Monday's future hit. This is Jamie Miller and Baby

0: Monday's feature hit. So good. I absolutely love that. Jamie Miller, that is Baby Doll. And I'm sure we will see that one enter the charts soon. So good. All right, it's time now to hop straight back into the chart rundown. We are counting down your top seven at seven, the biggest and most streamed songs of today. We are now officially into that all-important top two. Has Sienna Spyro managed to hold on to that number one spot?
1: Give me the countdown. 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

0: and Boston staying in the top three tonight. 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
0: Shakira Burner Boy, It's Die Die, Spend a Monday in at 6.
1: 5.
0: Ray and Joy moving up the chart 2 spots for Monday at 5.
1: 4.
0: A new entry from last week, It's Ash and Stop the Wedding at 4.
1: 3.
0: Ella Langley, Choosing Texas, staying in tonight's top 3.
1: 2.
0: A no mover at 2, It's Stella Lefty in Boston.
1: Number 1.
0: And of course, another no mover. In at number one, the biggest and most streamed song of today. This is Sienna Spyro and Great Expectation at 1.

0: Sienna Spyro and Great Expectation, an absolute breakout year for her, of course, releasing her debut studio album, The Visitor. And of course, if you watch the MTV VMA Music Awards, she won the fan voted Best New Artist Award. And she looked so shocked as well, but honestly, so well deserved, sitting in at number one on the chart. That is Great Expectation. Can she hold it again tomorrow? I'm pretty confident she will, but make sure to check back in again with me tomorrow evening from 7 o'clock to find out.
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3: And now, the weather.
4: Outside, gloomy skies, a persistent drizzle, and a chilly wind blowing from the west, north, east, and south. But inside, temperatures of toasty warm, with a high chance of plush rugs, soft lighting, and snuggly throws. 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

Taylor Swift, and I knew, of course, at the VMAs last night, she broke records for the most MTV VMA awards won. Absolutely dominated as well by females last night, and of course, a very busy week, an exciting week for Swifties. She has released the extended edition of The Life of a Showgirl. It's called The Life of the Showgirl, The Encore, and it has four brand new tracks. And of course, it's going to be my album spotlight all of this week on the show, bringing you a brand new track every single weeknight around about 9:30. So stick with me if you can. We will get on the first track of the week shortly after 9 o'clock. Bringing us up till 8, I've got music on the way from James Bay. And right now, let's do this from Benson Boone.

0: George Ezra and Budapest bringing us up to 8 o'clock. Your national news headlines on the way at 8. Stick around after that. We will get the first spin of this week's One to Watch track.
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13: At Hovis, we've been around long enough to know where real strength comes from. 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

0: from the Sky News Centre at 8. Five men arrested over a suspected bomb plot near a military base in Gloucestershire have been released on bail but remain under investigation. The men, who are all British nationals, were detained on suspicion of terrorism offences. Villagers who'd been evacuated are being allowed back into their homes, although a cordon remains in place around three vans. Here's Head of Counter-Terrorism Policing Assistant Commissioner Lawrence Taylor.
1: We are considering this from every possible angle, including that this may be actively committed by proxies or individuals either knowingly or unknowingly working on behalf of a foreign state.
0: The Home Secretary's vowed to restore order and control to the immigration and asylum system. Shabana Mahmood says her reforms that take effect from next month will tackle the small boats crisis and give British people a sense of fairness. She outlined how the new system will work at the Labour Party conference.
2: As we tackle the gangs and reduce the incentives that draw people here illegally, we are also opening new capped, safe and legal routes. We will begin accepting applications from charities and non-profits to sponsor refugees.
0: Meanwhile, the Chancellor says the UK has the stocks it needs after the price of diesel hit the highest ever level. The cost of filling up a typical family car is now £31 more than it was at the start of the Iran war. Emergency services have found the fire that killed a woman and her three children on Merseyside was caused by a lithium-ion battery. They say it highlights the danger of the batteries, which are normally found in e-scooters and e-bikes. SpaceX's Starship rocket has splashed down in the Pacific Ocean after orbiting the Earth for about 3 hours. The mission was supposed to last 10 hours, but ended early. And finally, in sport, it's goalless in the early stages of Northern Ireland's Nations League clash with Hungary. They're aiming to make it 2 wins from 2 in the competition. It's their first home game at Windsor Park for 315 days. That's the latest. I'm Chris Milligan.
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4: Staying dry this evening, the overnight low dropping down to 8

were you down at Croke Park a couple of weeks back? The weekend. That is Save Your Tears. It's Q Radio Evenings. Kushla with you through until 10 o'clock tonight. Hope you're good. Monday, start of a brand new week, and we have a brand new spotlight track on the way to M5. We'll get the first spin of it this week. But first, let's get this on from Dua Lipa, Training Season on Q.

Teddy Swims and Lose Control. It's Q Radio time for this. Q's One to Watch. All right, so every single week on the show, I spotlight an incredible talent, someone I think is one to watch out for. And all of this week, an incredibly talented Irish singer from Wicklow who is going from strength to strength. He supported big names like Gavin James, Amble Kingfisher, Wolf Alice, and many, many more. And he has just brought out a brand new single, and it's so good. This is Dave Lofts' brand new music, Whistling on a Bottle.

0: Hi. How good is that? I absolutely love that.
1: Q's One to Watch.
0: Dave Lofts and Whistling on a Bottle. That is this week's One to Watch track. Absolutely obsessed with that. An incredibly talented Irish singer-songwriter who is just going from strength to strength. He supported Picture This, Gavin James, Amble Kingfisher, and many, many more. These big names. And finally, I feel like he's getting his flowers. And I'm such a fan of that track. It is our spotlight track all of this week. So you can hear every single evening, same time, same place. Stay with me. I have a throwback on the way from Bryan Adams coming up after this.
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0: got to see those guys in Canada back in 2017 and they were so incredible live. One Republic and Counting Stars. 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
0: And we need to talk about this because some big news came last week that our very own Andrew Ryan was leaving The Breakfast Show. He is now on to Pastures New and we're wishing him the very best of luck. But that does mean that there is an empty seat now on the Q Radio Breakfast team. So, do you think you have what it takes to join Connor and Amy on the Q Radio Breakfast Show? Well, this could be your chance. This is very rare something like this would happen. 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

0: That is Dracula. It's Q Radio. 28th of September. Somehow this month is nearly over. I feel like I have blinked and September has just completely flown past me. Hopefully you've had a great month. Of course, it is coming up on 20 to 9 now. After 9 o'clock, we will be getting on the first album spotlight track from Taylor Swift's brand new album, 4 tracks on the extended version of The Life of a Showgirl, which I cannot wait to get on a brand new track for you shortly after 9. Before that, I've got music from Noah Kahan and Sabrina Carpenter to play for you next.
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Noah Kahan and The Great Divide from the album of the same name, of course, bringing us up to 9 o'clock this evening. We're going to do this, one of my favourite collaborations of all time, and actually wasn't supposed to be Sia singing on this. It was offered to Alicia Keys, Mary J. Blige, even Katy Perry, and David Guetta was like, do you know what, Sia, your voice is too good. You need to be on this track. It's Titanium. You should-

Hands down, favourite collab, I think, of all time. David Guetta, Sia, Titanium, bringing us up to 9 o'clock. Your national news headlines on the way. Stick around after 9. We'll get on Monday's album spotlight track.

0: 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An overnight saver two at Water's Edge Retreat Canny Duff, or five large pizzas from Domino's. So listen in with me, Yaz, all this week to win.
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0: From the Sky News Centre at 9, counter-terror police say an investigation into a suspected bomb plot at RAF Fairford in Gloucestershire is ongoing, despite the suspects being released on bail. The five British nationals in their 20s were arrested yesterday near the base, which is used by the US military. Police say they're looking at whether hostile states were involved, and Iran's rejected reports it may have been behind the foiled attack. President Trump's given his reaction.
1: I'm surprised that they released him. I wouldn't have done that. Look, they've been very good. They worked with us very closely. We know everything about them. We would not have released them.
0: The Chancellor says the UK is preparing for the US to potentially stop diesel exports. Earlier today, the price of diesel hit an all-time high at just short of £2 a litre. But John Healey insists Britain is protected because we have the stocks we need. And he said the UK was working closely with the Trump administration.
2: We're talking with the US, as you would expect, all the time. The trade discussions are continuous. And we want to make sure that we can get Britain's best interests protected. But ultimately, that's a diplomatic solution in the Middle East.
0: Meanwhile, the Chancellor told the Labour conference he wouldn't allow Britain's benefits bill to balloon while not offering young people opportunities. Mr. Healey said cutting welfare spending was about more than just money. It was a moral duty. The Prime Minister's planning to create a new publicly owned Great British Grid in a bid to bring down energy costs. Andy Burnham will make the announcement in his speech to the Labour Party conference tomorrow. A storm in the Atlantic is expected to bring unseasonably hot weather back to some parts of the UK tomorrow. It could get back up to 27 degrees in the southeast. And finally, in sport, it's goalless in the second half of Northern Ireland's Nations League clash with Hungary. Michael O'Neill's side are aiming to make it 2 wins from 2 in the competition. It's their first home game at Windsor Park for 315 days. That's the latest. I'm Chris Milligan.
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4: Staying dry tonight with lows of 8 degrees. Looking ahead to Tuesday, it's going to be mainly dry. A bright start with highs of 18.

and My Body Isn't Ready, of course, coming to Belfast next year on the 17th of June for his biggest headline show here, which is super exciting. And of course, he was performing in LA last night at the MTV VMA Awards, and he did a big tribute. I don't know if you've seen this online on socials or if you watched maybe the VMAs. He did a tribute to late pop icon George Michael. He covered Faith and Father Figure. And lots of fans also noticed that he was actually wearing one of Michael's personal customized leather jackets from the Faith era. But he actually did so well. If you haven't seen this, I highly recommend you go and you check it out, especially if you're a George Michael fan. Personally, I think he absolutely smashed it. It's Q Radio Evenings. If you have just tuned in, a big hello. It's Kishla with you until 10 o'clock tonight. We are on Monday, start of a brand new week, and hopefully you had a great start to your week. Dermot Kennedy on the way to you. But first, let's get this on from Ariana Grande, the song of the summer. This is Hate That I Made You Love Me. It's Q.

Dermot Kennedy and Giants. It's Q Radio Evenings. We are on Monday, start of a brand new week, and we have a brand new album spotlight on the way every single week. If you didn't know, I spotlight a brand new album, pick out four tracks, playing you a new one every weeknight, round about 9:30. And all of this week, of course, we're going to be doing a deep dive into Taylor Swift, the life of a showgirl, the encore. Four brand new tracks, and we're playing every single track this week. We have Monday's track on the way to you in about 15 minutes. So stay with me if you can. Before that, a throwback from Coldplay. And we'll get some Usher and Pitbull on the way.

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the brand new tracks. So let's get this on. Taylor Swift delving into the extended edition of The Life of a Showgirl all of this week. Playing your brand new single every weeknight from this album. And it's Monday, so let's get on the first track of the week. Brand new Taylor Swift. This is called Patient Zero.

Taylor Swift and Patient Zero. This is Monday's album spotlight track from The Life of a Showgirl, the encore for brand new tracks released on Friday, and I have been absolutely loving it. Some people aren't enjoying some of the songs, but I can't lie, I'm not a hater. I absolutely love them all. And that was Monday's track, Patient Zero. I've had it on repeat. Make sure to check back in again at same time tomorrow evening. We'll get on another brand new one from Taylor's album. Right now, though, this is Kingfisher. Some

Cat's Eye, Animal on Q Radio. 20 to 10 now, 20 minutes left with myself ahead of Georgia Taggart, who will be here at 10 o'clock, keeping you company through until midnight and kicking off that first hour of the show, as she does every weeknight evening with your 10s at 10. If you don't know what this is, 1 hour of great music and throwbacks straight from the 10s. Always some tracks in there that you forgot you loved, a track maybe that you haven't heard in years, and guarantee you will know every single word to, whether you're in your kitchen, your car, you can have a great little sing-along. So make sure to stick around. Georgia Taggart on the way at 10 o'clock. Before I leave you tonight, I've got music on the way from someone who has just announced some really exciting dates coming up in Dublin. I'll tell you more on that in just

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0: Harry Styles. As it was, it's Q Radio, and of course he has announced he's going to be playing three shows at Croke Park in Dublin on the 18th, 20th and 21st of August 2027 as part of his Together Together tour. This is super exciting. He's got a special guest as well at every city, and Dublin we will have Baby Rose, which is really exciting. Personally, I cannot wait for this gig. Hopefully you managed to get your hands on a pair of tickets. If you did, have the best time. I've got music from Lady Gaga on the way as well before we hit 10 o'clock. But right now, let's do Rudimental and Jess Glynn.
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4: I know you moved on to someone new. 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

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And every once in a while, I start texting, write a pair.

Bad Romance. It's Cure Radio Evenings. The final track now to squeeze in from me. These guys played Ebrington Square at the end of August. They're JLS. This is Everybody.

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0: Stick around, Georgia Tagger on the way to you next with your 10s at 10. 1 hour of great music straight from the 10s. I'll be back with you again tomorrow evening from 7, counting down another chart. I'll catch you then. Take care.
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0: from the Sky News Centre at 10. Villagers who were evacuated from their homes after a suspected terror plot at RAF Fairford in Gloucester have been allowed back home. Counter-terror police say the five men who were arrested in the early hours of the morning have been released on bail. Defence Secretary Wes Streeting sought to reassure the public.
1: The investigation remains ongoing. Of course, decisions around bail are operational decisions that are taken by the police, and I can reassure the public those five individuals are under stringent bail conditions.
0: The Home Secretary's announced she'll reopen new routes for refugees to settle in the UK. Shabana Mahmood told the Labour Party conference around a quarter would be Palestinians and women and girls from Afghanistan. Diesel is more expensive than it's ever been, at just shy of £2 a litre. The RAC says it now costs £30 more to fill up an average family car than it did before the Iran war started. Reform UK's leader is claiming Channel 4 should face action over its allegations against the party.
2: Clearly Channel 4 have broken the law in a very serious way, trying to get illicit donations. And as far as the comments the two of them made, there was some loose pub talk.
0: Nigel Farage has defended himself and two former Reform staff following the broadcaster's release of undercover footage earlier this month. Police are investigating whether foreign funding rules were broken. A spokesperson for Channel 4 News says its investigation was rigorously verified to ensure accuracy. The Prime Minister is planning to create a new publicly owned Great British Grid in a bid to bring down energy costs. Andy Burnham will announce the creation of the new body at his speech to the Labour Party conference tomorrow. And in sport, Northern Ireland remain unbeaten in the Nations League after a goalless draw with Hungary. The result means they're on 4 points in their group. The host came closest to scoring at Windsor Park when Patrick Kelly hit the crossbar. That's the latest.

Naughty Boy and Sam Smith. That is La La La. And just before that, we had Maroon 5 and Moves Like Jagger kicking off this first hour of the show. It is Q Radio, of course, thanks to Kushla. You can catch her again tomorrow on Q Radio Evenings from 7 o'clock. Okay, Georgia Taggart with you now, and we have just hit after 10, which means it is time for Tens at 10. And I hope you're ready to lock into the biggest and best tunes from the era in this first hour, because I've got so many good ones on the way. Jessie J is coming up, we have Years and Years, and some French Montana. But first, let's do this from the Lumineers. It's Ho Hey.

One of her best tracks, in my opinion. That is Jessie J and Price Tag on Q, your home of hits and throwbacks. Okay, happy Monday. It is a brand new week, a fresh start. Let's make it a good one, a positive one. I am sending you positivity across the airwaves tonight. It is your 10s at 10 and we're continuing them over this hour right up until 11 o'clock. And on the way, we're going to be throwing it all the way back to 2017 with a track from French Montana right after this. From Years and Years, it's King on Q.

0: French Montana and Sway Lee, that is Unforgettable on Q. And that track is most definitely unforgettable. One of those ones that, yeah, just makes you want to dance with that R&B beat. Okay, we are continuing our 10s at 10 and we're going to be throwing it all the way back to 2016 next. Don't go anywhere. Q.
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Clean Banded. And Pops in Session, Zara Larsson, that is Symphony on Q. And that one was released back in 2017. And I still love that track. Noah and The Wheel is on the way. Right after this, it is Ella Henderson and Ghost on Q.

0: Noah and the Wheel. That is Life Goes on Q for your Monday night. That one's taken us up to just after 10:45, so we only have around 15 minutes left to squeeze in a few more tracks before the next hour, and make sure you stick around for our 10 to 10 that we do have left. We've got Kelly Clarkson coming up, also Charlie Puth and Foster. The People, don't go anywhere. Q.
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Charlie Puth. That is Marvin Gaye on cue for your Monday night. It is Georgia here with you, keeping you company right up until midnight. And I've got your national news headlines on the way at 11. But make sure to stick around after 11. We have one of the biggest collaborations to come out of last year on the way from Sam Fender and Olivia Dean. But first, back to your 10s at 10. Let's do

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8: 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Blimey.
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0: from the Sky News Centre at 11. Five men arrested over a suspected bomb plot near a military base in Gloucester have been released on bail but remain under investigation. The men, who are all British nationals, were detained on suspicion of terrorism offences. Villagers who'd been evacuated are being allowed back into their homes, although a cordon remains around three vans. Here's Head of Counter-Terrorism Policing Assistant Commissioner Lawrence Taylor.
1: We are considering this from every possible angle, including that this may be actively committed by proxies or individuals either knowingly or unknowingly working on behalf of a foreign state.
0: The Home Secretary's vowed to restore order and control to the immigration and asylum system. Shabana Mahmood says her reforms that take effect from next month will tackle the small boats crisis and give British people a sense of fairness. Meanwhile, the Chancellor says the UK has the stocks it needs after the price of diesel hit its highest ever level. The cost of filling up a family car is now £31 more than it was before the Iran war. SpaceX's Starship rocket has splashed down in the Pacific Ocean after orbiting the Earth for around 3 hours. The mission was supposed to last 10 hours but ended early. It's understood Manchester City chief executive Ferran Soriano has said their battle against 115 Premier League charges could last years. Neither side have commented on reports the club's been found guilty of breaching financial rules. Soriano was questioned by Sky News as he left a meeting of European football clubs in Copenhagen. He didn't respond.
2: Will it take years to finish this case? Is it time for some transparency for everyone to know? You told the meeting it could take years, but are you insisting you're innocent still? Is it not time to speak?
0: And Northern Ireland remain unbeaten in the Nations League after a goalless draw with Hungary. The result means they're on 4 points in their group. The host came closest to scoring at Windsor Park when

Spiller and Sophie Ellis Bextor. That is Groove Jet, If This Ain't Love. Just before that, we had a massive collaboration from last year. Sam Bender and Olivia Dean and Remy in, bringing us into this next hour. It is Q Radio and it is Georgia here with you. It is coming up now to 10 past 11 and we are just over halfway through the show already. A big hello if you have just tuned in. I've got all your big hits and throwbacks to play for you over this next hour, so you're going to want to stick around. Tina Turner is on the way. We have Olivia Rodrigo and Sam McFly to play for you. But first, let's do this for any of you believers like myself. Here he is, Justin Bieber, and Love Yourself on Q.

Tina Turner and Kygo, that is What's Love Got To Do With It on Q. And that one's taking us up to just after 11:15 on your Monday night. It is Georgia here with you, and I'm playing you all your big hits and throwbacks right up until midnight, keeping you company just as much as you are keeping me company. Also, McFly is on the way, followed by China Black. But first, let's do this from Olivia Rodrigo. It's dropped.

0: quite possibly their best track to date. In my opinion, that is McFly, and obviously on cue. China Black is on the way, followed by George Ezra. Don't go anywhere. Keep it cue.
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George Ezra and that very distinctive voice that is Shotgun on Q Radio. Georgia here with you, keeping you company right up until midnight, and it has just gone after half past 11. I'm a whole hour behind. I hope you're enjoying the show so far. Make sure you stick with me right up until midnight.

Your hits, your throwbacks. That is Taylor Swift and Opal Light on Q Radio. And that one is from her latest album, The Life of a Showgirl. And that one is definitely one of my favourites from the album. That one and The Fate of Ophelia. If you haven't heard the album, definitely go check it out because it is definitely one to listen to. James Arthur and Anne-Marie is on the way with Rewrite the Stars, a gorgeous track. But first this, it is Sabrina Carpenter and Espresso on Q.

0: secret I try to hide, but I can't have you. We're bound to break and my hands are tied.
1: A gorgeous track on your Monday night. That is James Arthur and Anne-Marie and Rewrite the Stars on Q. We have Dua Lipa and The Baby next. Don't go anywhere. It's Q.
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Lenny, Marlon, that is sitting down here on Q Radio for your Monday night. And the final track from me. It is Georgia here with you, and of course it is Q Radio. I hope you enjoyed tonight's show. And if you did, come and join me, Georgia, for a brand new hour of Tens at 10 tomorrow night. Don't forget to tune in with Connor, Andrew and Amy tomorrow morning from 6. And until then, we have got Q right through the night. Thank you so much for tuning in. Take care. And I'm going to leave you with one last track. This one is full of energy.

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0: from the Sky News Centre at midnight. Counter-terror police say an investigation into a suspected bomb plot at RAF Fairford in Gloucester is ongoing despite the suspects being released on bail. The five British nationals in their 20s were arrested on Sunday near the base, which is used by the US military. Police say they're looking at whether hostile states were involved. Iran's rejected reports it may have been behind the foiled attack. President Trump's given his reaction.
1: I'm surprised that they released him. I wouldn't have done that. Look, they've been very good. They worked with us very closely. We know everything about them. We would not have released them.
0: The Chancellor says he'll deliver a breathing space budget next month. John Healey has vowed to create jobs and announced a £100 million national apprentice scheme. With the price of diesel hitting an all-time high, he said he recognises that times are tough. Mr Healey told us the government's working with the US to bring prices down.
2: We talk to them, especially on trade issues, all the time. We talk to them also about the Middle East. We will do what we can to encourage a peaceful settlement there, because in the end, that's the way that we reduce the conflict, we reduce the pressures, and we will help reduce the prices as well for people back at home.
0: Emergency services have found a fire that killed a woman and her three children on Merseyside was caused by a lithium-ion battery. They say it highlights the danger of units normally found in e-scooters and e-bikes. Child killer John Venables will have his latest parole hearing held in private, despite pleas from James Bulger's mother for it to be made public. The 44-year-old murdered the two-year-old in 1993. A storm in the Atlantic is expected to bring unseasonably hot weather back to some parts of the UK today. It could get back up to 27 degrees in parts of the southeast. And Liam Gallagher has teased that there's a number of support acts yet to be announced for the Oasis live tour. All tickets for the gigs next year have already been sold out. The band's six-night return to Nebworth will set the record for the most dates played at the historic venue. That's the latest. I'm AJ Walsh.
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0: from the Sky News Centre at 1. Detectives are continuing to investigate who was responsible for a suspected terror plot in Gloucestershire. Five British men in their 20s who were arrested near RAF Fairford 2 days ago are out on bail. There's still significant police activity at and around the military base used by the US, but former Met Police Chief Superintendent Dal Babu thinks the situation's calmer than it was.
1: Common sense would tell you that if there was something serious happening, these people would not be released very quickly in the way they have been. They may still be offences that have been committed, but we're not in the territory that we were.
0: The Iranian embassy's described claims Iran was involved as unfounded and malicious. The Home Secretary's vowed to restore order and control to the immigration and asylum system. Shabana Mahmood says her reforms that take effect from next month will tackle the small boats crisis and give British people a sense of fairness. There will also be student and work sponsorship schemes. Speaking at the party's conference in Liverpool, she outlined how the new system will work.
2: As we tackle the gangs and reduce the incentives that draw people here illegally, we are also opening new, capped, safe and legal routes. We will begin accepting applications from charities and non-profits to sponsor refugees.
0: Meanwhile, the Prime Minister is planning to create a new publicly owned Great British Grid in a bid to bring down energy costs. Andy Burnham will announce the creation of the new body at his speech to the Labour Party conference later. AI that analyses speech could be used to screen people for type 2 diabetes. Experts have developed a tool to detect verbal changes linked to the condition. SpaceX's Starship rocket has splashed down in the Pacific Ocean after orbiting the Earth for about 3 hours. The mission was supposed to last 10, but ended early. And Northern Ireland remain unbeaten in the Nations League after a goalless draw with Hungary. The result means they're on 4 points in their group. That's the latest from the Sky News Centre. I'm AJ Walsh.
3: Ladies and gentlemen, Q! Now, another hour of music. Q Radio Tyrone and Fermanagh through the night.